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Build a home anywhere, and that place becomes home. 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

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We are one people, one destiny. Join us, the Igbo Community Network. We are all connected forever.

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Our fathers are tired, expired. Today we rise. 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

guns, no war, just truth and youth. 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

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Join us, the Igbo Community Network. We are all connected forever.

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In fact, before I wonder for us at the seller tuna, make no worry because everywhere marama, everywhere nice, everywhere good. 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Make no boy more as dangdigba. 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
0: And don't miss the

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We are one people, one destiny. Join us, the Igbo Community Network. We are all connected forever.

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0: Alive Chapel joyfully invites you to the consecration and enthronement of our bishop-elect, Rev. 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
0: 25th October 2010. The church auditorium, in Tieo's Over Road, behind Yorkville Resort, Port Harcourt.

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Today we rise. 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

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With deep respect and love, we say congratulations, Daddy and Mommy Agbami.

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1: Welcome back. If you're just tuning in, this is a Shambino Clash News on the air. Before now, I inform you that as Tinubu declares Nigerian stable, Vasallu says citizens still struggle with basic needs. Edo insists on cashless revenue collection, directs taxpayers to digital channels. Now the rest of the news. The Federal Workers Forum, FWF, has rejected the proposed 100,000 naira national minimum wage, describing it as inadequate and incapable of addressing prevailing economic realities facing Nigerian workers. This is contained in a communique issued on Sunday at the end of a meeting and opinion poll held on Saturday to deliberate on hardship and insecurity across the country. The communique was jointly signed by Mr. Andrew Emeleze, National Coordinator of FWF, Mr. Ayo Ogundele, National Secretary, and Mr. Aminu Yerima, National Mobilization Officer of the Forum. The Forum said, federal workers, we are grappling with worsening living conditions, low wages, unpaid arrears, and rising insecurity, despite repeated government assurances on workers' welfare. To wrap up the news, a quick recap of the headlines again. As Tinubu declares Nigeria stable,

0: Vasalu says citizens still struggle with basic needs. Edo insists on cashless revenue collection, directs taxpayers to digital channels. Federal workers reject 100,000 naira minimum wage proposal. This is our view today on News on the Hour. Thank you for listening. I am Jude Chinenye. Have a nice day.
1: Ege nare kahi ebe sunu oto isan la oto edo remu oto Nigeria rebe oiko na be san radio wa mu owo wa zore babilu are kawan ho
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3: All right, ladies and gentlemen, my name is Samson Alamano, known as Enjoyment Landlord. I'm speaking right now, always listen to Sports Daily on Esan Banacola Radio. 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
2: On to Sports Daily from Esan Banacola Radio. I am Big Billy. The Nigerian National Football Team 2018 World Cup away kit has been ranked among the most iconic jersey of the FIFA World Cup tournament, according to BBC Sports report on Monday. The kit worn by Nigerian National Football Team during the 2018 FIFA World Cup in Russia quickly became one of the most talked about design of the competition. In a separate news, after almost 2 weeks of cricket action in Lagos, the Middlebelt Tigers were crowned champion of the inaugural Nigerian Super League after defeating Saturn Shark by 6 runs in a trolley final on Sunday. In another development, Super Falcons goalkeeper Chiamaka Nnadozie endured disappointment at Wembley as Brighton Women fell 4-0 to Manchester City in Women's FA Cup final on Sunday. This is the Beat of Sport from Esan Binocular Radio. I am Big Billy saying you have a lovely day and God bless you all.
0: Wake up, entertainment news from Eastern Binoculars Radio, Romy. First headlines. Love is enough to sustain relationships. Sam Nze says he can forgive cheating. Nigerians are hungry. Youths keep betraying themselves. Portable lament state of the nation. I am Judy Chinenye. Now the entertainment news in details. Actor Sam Nze has stated that he can forgive infidelity in a relationship, insisting that love remains the strongest foundation for sustaining a union. He made the remark during a recent interview in Nigeria where he addressed questions about trust, cheating, and emotional endurance in modern relationships. The discussion has since sparked reactions across social media, especially amongst fans debating boundaries in romance and commitment. According to him, he said, "Yes, I can forgive cheating, but forgiveness must not become permission for repeated wrongdoings, as love remains wisdom and boundaries." In a separate news, controversial singer Portable has spoken out about the economic challenges facing Nigerians, expressing frustration over hardship and what he described as a lack of unity among young people. In a video shared online, Portable said many Nigerians are struggling financially and argued that citizens should be moved vocal about the difficulties they face. According to him, remaining silent in the face of hardship does not help bring about change. The singer also criticized Nigerian youths, claiming they often undermine one another instead of collectively advocating for their rights and interests. To wrap up the entertainment news, a quick recap of the headlines again. Love is enough to sustain relationships. Sam Nze says he can't forgive cheating. Nigerians are hungry. Youths keep betraying themselves. Portable slam state of the nation. This is our video today on entertainment news. Thank you for listening. I am Judy Chinenye saying have a lovely day.

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2: 5, 6, 7, 8. Yeah, welcome to Eastern Binoculars Radio. Is business news the headlines? Bad loans rise after CBN ends forbearance. Lagos discovers 3,700 acres of informal spaces. I am Edna Fowers, now the business news in details. Bad loans in Nigeria's banking sector rose to 8.3% in January 26, 7 months after the Central Bank of Nigeria moved to end regulatory forbearance granted to banks on some credit exposures and single obligo limit branches. The figure contained in the CBN's January 2026 economy report showed that the industry's non-performing loans ratio rose by 0.52% from 7.51% in December 2025. Meanwhile, the Lagos State Commissioner for Physical Planning and Urban Development, Dr. Oluyinka Olumide, has stated that as of December 2025, over 3,700 acres of informal spaces have been discovered in over 1,700 locations in the state. The Commissioner of Physical Planning and Urban Development, Dr. Oluyinka Olumide, disclosed this on Friday in Lagos during the 2026 ministerial briefing in commemoration of the 7th year in office of Mr. Bajide Sanwo-Olu as Lagos State Governor. With this, we end the business news from Eastern Binoculars Radio. I am Edna Fowles. More news on the way. Thank you for listening.
3: 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First headlines. Senegal nominates Birame Diop as candidate for ECOWAS Commission. Israel orders strike on Lebanon ahead of UN meeting. My name is Joseph Osaya Moigori, and I'm the news and details. The Senegalese government has nominated Birame Diop, a retired Air Force general and the country's current Minister of the Armed Forces, as its candidate for President of the Economic Community of West Africa States. Mr. Diop's nomination was announced in a statement by Senegal's Ministry of African Integration, Foreign Affairs and Senegalese Abroad on Monday. It explained that Senegal's president, Bassirou Faye, had named Mr. Diop as the commission's president pending approval at the Economic Community of West Africa States head of government summit scheduled for July. In a separate update today, Israel said Monday it would once again target Beirut's southern suburbs, a Hezbollah stronghold mostly spread heavy attacks since April, as it stages its deepest incursion into Lebanon in 2 decades. The UN Security Council is expected to hold an emergency meeting later Monday on Israel's expansion of its operations in Lebanon, and the European Union called on Israel to stop its military escalation. Iran installed negotiation on the end of the wider war with the United States, said a Lebanon ceasefire remains a key condition for any deal. To wrap up news across the globe, the airlines again, Senegal nominates Birame Diop as candidate for ECOWAS Commission. Israel orders strikes on Lebanon ahead of UN meeting. Thank you for joining News Across the Globe. I'm Joseph Osayamo Iguari. Have a great day. This is the religious news on Eastern Binoculars Radio. First, the headlines. Pope, may God guide world leaders towards a just and lasting peace. Pope at Angelus, we find our home in the Trinity. My name is Joseph Osamu Iguare, and now the news and details. On Saturday evening at the Lord's Grotto in the Vatican Gardens, Pope Leo XIV led the rosary and invoked the intercession of the Blessed Virgin Mary, asking her to obtain the gift of peace that only the Lord can give. Joining him were around 2,000 people in the Vatican, while a further 100,000 faithful took part remotely from 200 million shrines around the world. Today, on the final day of May, the Pope returned to the Theme of Peace during his Angelus in St. Peter's Square, where more than 20,000 people had gathered. Once again, he appealed for prayer for peace. Meanwhile, celebrating the solemnity of the Most Holy Trinity, Pope Leo XIV joined thousands in St. Peter's Square for his weekly Angelus prayer and greeting. Reflecting on the mystery of the Triune God, he explained, gives us a chance to look back to our own journey, beginning with God's life given to us in Jesus. This life, the Pope said, is a dynamic, inexhaustible and faith communion that draws us in. The Holy Spirit, who brings together the Father and the Son, has been placed in our hearts. Through this, he continued, the Church becomes a sacrament of communion, a place of encounter, love and life, where heaven and earth already touched. And that is the size of it on the religious news today. To wrap up the alliance again, Pope, may God guide world leaders towards a just and lasting peace. Pope at Angelus, we find our home in the Trinity. Thank you for joining the religious news. I'm Joseph Iguari. Say, have a great day.
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1: Hello and welcome to Eastern Binoculars Radio. It's your weather forecast for Rumi Eastern Northeast Local Government. My name is J. Chris. By 12 a.m. in the morning, there will be a cloudy sky of 77 degrees Celsius with a relative humidity of 93%. And by 7 a.m. in the morning, there will be an overcast sky of 77 degrees Celsius with a relative humidity of 94%. And by 8 a.m. in the morning, there will be a cloudy sky of 79 degrees Celsius with relative humidity of 95%. And by 12 p.m. in the afternoon, there will be a light rain of 88 degrees Celsius with relative humidity of 60%. And by 1 p.m. in the afternoon, there will be a thunderstorm of 90 degrees Celsius with relative humidity of 58%. And by 5 p.m. in the afternoon, there will be a light rain again of 88 degrees Celsius of relative humidity of 71%. And by 7 p.m. in the evening, there will be a rain of 82 degrees Celsius of relative humidity of 81%. And by 8 p.m. in the evening, there will be a cloudy sky of 79 degrees Celsius of relative humidity of 86%. And by 9 p.m. in the evening, there will be an overcast sky of 79 degrees Celsius of relative humidity of 89%. And by 11 p.m., the temperature will reduce from 79 to 77 degrees Celsius of relative humidity of 90%. And the sun will rise by 6:20 a.m. in the morning and is going to set by 6:43 p.m. in the evening. And that will be darling. We forecast for Urumi Eastern Northeast Local Government predicted by Metro State. Stay tuned and stay connected. 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Thank you.
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1: Hey, you okay, Sama? 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MC Alamano, Ozemire, one of his land, Ababita, man, we have a little by your hand. Esam Banakola Radio, Madugere, Ane Pateta, ne wano seni, Zare, no, Arro, no, Abo, no, Rebia, ha. 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
3: 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Please stay glued to your radio set and don't touch that dial. Big Billy will be right back after this quick break.

All right, I welcome you back from that break. And if you're just joining in, this is Sports Review with Big Billy right here in the building. Super Eagles coach Eric Chen has lamented the absence of Galatasaray striker Victor Osimhen, Ademola Lookman, and four other players ahead of this month's friendly matches against Poland and Portugal. Chen revealed that Osimhen, Lookman, Asim Yusu, Samuel Tijani, Ebenezer Akinsamiro, and newcomer Femi Aziz will not be part of the two matches after leading Nigeria to our second consecutive Unity Cup title in London on Saturday. US-based midfielder Yusu scored twice, while Terry Murphy also got on the score sheet as Nigeria beat Jamaica 3-0 at the Villa to claim their fourth title at the Invitational Tournament. Now we have two games against Poland and Portugal, and I have lots of problems because some players don't have visas. Tijani, Yusuf, and we will miss them, Richard said. We will travel with 18 players and see what happens with Poland and Portugal, Chen said in his post-match interview on Saturday. While he revealed that Lookman had been excused from the squad for personal reasons, he also suggested the senior absence was linked to development surrounding the striker future. However, that position was later clarified in a statement shared by Super Eagles media official and attributed to the coach. Concerning Victor Osimhen, he is an important player for Nigeria and Galatasaray. This period is the off season when a lot of things happen off the pitch, and we must respect certain decisions that are not in our hands, the statement read. Ademola Lookman will be available for personal reasons. Femi Aziz has a decent outing at the Unity Cup, but his club will not release him for the remaining matches. Yusuf and Sanon do not have entry visas, while Beniza is unwell. The upcoming matches are friendly, and I will approach every game with seriousness using the players available. Meanwhile, the players have also cleared the air on his future with the club after Chen's initial statement. I just got off the phone with Coach and Chen regarding the comment about me in his recent interview with Simeon wrote. Unfortunately, his words have been taken out of context and blown out of proportion. He has great respect for Galatasaray, followed most of our games, and never intended to create any controversy. I appreciate the conversation, the opportunity to always represent my country, and I look forward to continue to work with him. He is a great coach whom I respect a lot, and I kindly ask everyone to disregard the speculation surrounding this matter. Thank you for your consistent support, Osimhen wrote. The Super Eagles will face Poland on June 3rd before traveling to Portugal to take on the host on June 10. Portugal will use the feature as a dress rehearsal for the World Cup, while Nigeria will continue building on that chair ahead of the future competitive assignment. In another info, Super Falcons players are expected to start arriving in camp in Ikeni, Ogun State, ahead of their upcoming pre-WAFCON double-header friendly against Senegal. On Sunday, the Nigerian Football Federation announced head coach Justin Madugu, 23-player squad for the match which comes after the 10-time African champions missed their window to prepare for the 2026 WAFCON. Madugu list include captain Rashidat Ajibade, goalkeeper Chiamaka Nadeze, and veteran forward Ashishat Oshola, and many more. The Super Falcons will host Senegal on Friday, June 5th, with the second match between both teams scheduled for Monday, June 8th. Both games will take place at the Ramostar Sports Complex in Ikeni in Ogun State. Senegal will face host Morocco, Algeria, and Kenya in Group A of the Women Africa Cup of Nations, which will be held in Morocco from July 25th to August 16th, 2026. While 10-time champions, Nigeria will take on Egypt, Zambia, and Malawi in Group C. The two friendly matches are expected to form part of Nigeria's preparation for the continental tournament as Madugu continues to assess his squad ahead of the competition. And with that info, I shall quickly observe a break, and when I'm back, I'll be giving you more info on the program. Please stay tuned to your radio set, don't touch that dial.
Big Billy will be right back after this break.

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1: Third wiser, never heard liver. Equalizer slash analyzer. A, B, C, D, supersizer. Getting go divers, we go diver. Golden retriever, birds, we go diver. I'm the shit, musical fertilizer. On the track, on some running tip. It told me hit up spot.

All right, and welcome back from that break. And if you are just joining in, this is Sports with you with Big Billy right here in the building. A former Liverpool head coach, Arne Slot, has issued an emotional farewell message to supporters following his departure from the club, insisting he leaves and filled with the team still among Europe allies. The Dutchman was sacked on Saturday after just one season in charge, following Liverpool's fifth-place finish in the Premier League despite winning the title in his debut campaign. In an open letter published in Liverpool, Echo stated, on Monday, Slot reflected on his time at the club and thanked fans for their support throughout his tenure. I leave with complete confidence in what lies ahead. The players who have given me so much to this club, who have upheld its value and helped create so many unforgettable memories, have built foundations that will endure, Slot wrote. The 47-year-old guided Liverpool to their 20th league title in his first season, but the club endured a difficult follow-up campaign marked by inconsistency and heavy defeat in all competition. Despite that, he highlighted the achievement of securing Champions League football was an important responsibility and one that ensured Liverpool can continue competing at the highest level next season and beyond, he said. The former final boss also praised the connection he formed with superstars on Anfield and across the city. When I first stood beneath that sign in the Anfield tunnel, I knew what this club demanded. I leave knowing we never stop striving for it, he said. He added that the experience of winning the Premier League title with fans in attendance was one of the most meaningful moments of his football career. It was made even more meaningful because we got to enjoy it with us, singing our song, cheering the goals, and on the day we lifted the trophy, you were there, he said. Slot also paid tribute to the unity shown by Liverpool supporters during the record moment, including the passing of former forward Diogo Jota. The Liverpool compassion and support shown by the Liverpool family was extraordinary, he said. The connection we share goes beyond football. He concluded his message by expressing pride in his club achievement and optimism for the future. Liverpool 20th league title belongs to all of us and it will remain an important chapter in its history. Change is part of football, but I know that this club will continue to make its people proud, Arne Slot said in the message. And lastly, on this Baroque Clash Radio Sport Review, the Nigerian National Football Team 2018 World Cup away kit has been ranked among the most iconic jersey of the FIFA World Club Tournament, according to BBC Sports report on Monday.

the key to one by the Nigerian national football team during the 2018 FIFA World Cup in Russia, quickly became one of the most talked about design of the competition. Produced by Nike, the jersey drawn widespread attention for its bold green and white geometric pattern inspired by Nigerian 1994 football heritage. According to BBC Sport, these are the top 10 iconic World Cup kits since the inception of the World Cup. Cameroon home kit of 2002, England away kit of 1966, France home kit of 1982, Netherlands home kit of 1974, Croatia home kit of 1998, Nigeria home kit of 2018, US away kit of 1994, Argentina away kit of 1986, and West Germany home kit of 1990. A design classic worn by World Cup winner, his bold geometric chest pattern and clean athletic head for modern football kit design. And with that info, I have come to the close of this and binoculars radio sport review today, and I hope you enjoyed every bit of it. Please take note to your radio set and don't touch the dial. We will be seeing you. Have a lovely day, and thanks for listening.

fellow Nigeria country people, respected to all my people, Nando. I greet all of you now for hearing from us on Eastern Barnacles Radio, Gone Gone, like no other station, my listeners out there. In fact, people are wonderful, as I tell you, hello to now. Make no worry, because everywhere marama, everywhere nice, everywhere good. Everywhere suburban, in fact, everywhere still. Make no boy more as dangdegba. Because we get plenty to read to teach out from this gist place, the Tatafochuk Mata Proko program. What would they call my people? Unado. I'm a foster the theologian, if you call me Mr. T. And the same time to the current matter come out from old school level, carry call new school level based on what is have passed away, and build everything that become new school level update, recent gist with the play for Abodo country, Nigeria, and beyond. Therefore, for this game changer program, where you know, our WhatsApp number where if you took mouth for this Unado program, that be 00519181839. But I call the WhatsApp number again for clarity's sake, 00519181839. And then if you reach out to us, write to us while we write back. Clearly also that we got converse, talk as you are there with the salute, how you raising this conversation from here. So back to the matter, my people. As we write down based on Vara Online and other social media network, Facebook, friends and other sources, just as in the Bible, they say in everything there is a season. And so it be for Abodo country in Nigeria for this kind of season. What would they so? Where it be say, man, now political season for Nigeria. My people, now so it can't be. To more carry on, matter what it be say, we'll talk about. Now be concerning the people and the government. You are there. If you're not a politician, you'll be part of the people in particular. So we want to bring out two men. Where it be say, man, they talk so kind of matter when they say then reason them between them as an individual with the government based on this government and the people do so. So number one man when we fair reason when they say man, now one music when they say man for TikTok, the guy's song just a day viral, not be small just to one music car for TikTok. Don't seek one viral song with the guy also concerning himself and the government based on government and the people. This viral song for TikTok when the guy sing, he said President Tinubu, if you call him strategy president, to say man, Tinubu so say na strategy president, I can't be Tinubu na Yoruba word when be say man. What I can't be Tinubu means say Tinubu strategy, say as it interpret and say na coastal road to Calabar. After he don't talk that one finish, the guy cut it say another strategy when be saying they say I can't be Tinubu. Say now strategy of sharing rights. Oh boy, you oh man, funny well for this political season or everybody just they talking on. You don't understand those where they really follow Tinubu, they choke the money, they look on see them again, and they talk their own. So back that a pasha. Back to the matter, my people, now so the guy just did viral for TikTok. Oh, say this strategy president I can't be Tinubu as a Yoruba guy. Say now strategy for coastal road to Calabar and strategy to share rights, and so the guy just talk to the country entire and that one and for that one. Another guy again back to the matter when BC affair promotion. I said now two men now won't talk their matter in relation to this G2 when the government and the people. The second guy again for Leader Ikeja block to be precise, majority that the guy still talking on. I would rather be a donkey in Malawi than graduate in Nigeria. Oh boy, you Jesus Christ of Nazareth. Oh boy, this one funny guy. The guy say, I would rather be a donkey in Malawi than graduate in Nigeria. Jesus Christ of Nigeria, come and help that your fellow Nigerian. Oh. So back to the matter. As a rather of say, man lament unemployment for 4 years after university. Just imagine. See the guy grad, you know, girl school. You know, after he don't go get school now put down for him, the school no fit work anything, first he deliberate from no continue. A man has sparked reaction online after expressing frustration over the lack of job opportunities in Nigeria, despite graduating with a second class upper degree. The guy with a sharp and second class. He tried. So see now what the guy they talk, now they talk for Bodo Iboso because me I know to the get and wear. They say he brought on the sweet for my man. Lamenting his situation, he said it has been 4 years since he finished university and he is yet to secure employment, describing the experience as discouraging and difficult. So now what that guy talks for there without armory them again. For clarity's sake, Linda Kaja blog, I'm from friends and other sources,
I would rather be a donkey in Malaysia than a graduate in Nigeria, a man lament unemployment for 4 years after university. A man has sparked reaction online after expressing frustration over the lack of job opportunities in Nigeria despite graduating with a second-class upper degree. Lamenting the situation, he said it has been 4 years since he finished university and is here to secure employment, describing the experience as discouraging and difficult. Oh boy, believe for you, know the insult yourself by yourself. You know, guy, one bisha. Now, it might be that, you know, understand, because everybody get talking, you know. So this is single. I remember now, first of the teologia, if you call me Mr. Tina here, and I will manage the final break, finally, anything you got talk. Can I call WhatsApp page so that we got discuss, huh? Evali, when it be 005191.

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1: 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A special greeting and a lovely welcome to everybody when they hear the sound of my voice on Top Asian Binoculars Radio. On this beautiful program, when we call my people, when they reach you from your number one radio station, Asian Binoculars Radio, on this beautiful day. My name is Sirina Big Billy, and for the studio today, I come Gantagriba to give now the matter when I carry come today for the program. But before I will continue to dive into the program properly, make I sharply go on a musical break. Make una stay with me. Big Billy will come back after this musical break.

like to welcome everybody back from that break. And if you just did join us, this one at the program, what would they call? My people, when they reach you from the stable of Asian Binocular Studio, and the person when they hear your voice right now, my name, Naibi Big Billy. Yes, today for the program, I don't carry waiting that they call abuse. Now, waiting, I want to talk about for the program today. If you talk about this abuse, it can be the improper, cruel, or harmful treatment of a person or animal, or the misuse of something like a privilege, power, or substance. Now, in one way or the other, each of us are human beings, oftentimes, presently, or in the past. We don't abuse so many things. And oftentimes, we know they really know, say, we they abuse these things when we they abuse. For example, drug abuse. Most of us, we don't abuse drug plenty times. And we know they know. Even some of us parents, we don't abuse our children, even our partner. But we not go know. Because some of us, we they feel, say, now, only when you carry wound, break person's head, you carry cutlass, take cut person, you carry shovel, take hit person, or you carry any object, take hit another person, now only that time you they abuse the person. No. Not be only that period until they abuse person. Because this one that they talk now, this one can be the one that they call human abuse, when they abuse your fellow human being. But oftentimes, when you insult person, when you do not talk to person in a well-coordinated manner, because you feel, say, maybe because your level passed that person on, or because you get power past that person, or you get connection past that person, you are abusing that person unknowingly to you. And sometimes, we human beings, we do always fall into this trap of abusing one another, even without knowing. Say with the abused such a person. Now there comes a time when we say you as a man, you they drive go to work. And something happened for your compound, and because of that, you don't ready they run late. As they drive, they go, so the next thing when they your mind now to reach work. Because you know the penalty when they attached to you coming late to work. You go just they drive they go. And somehow your motto, or maybe one particular Okada man, when still the day on his own, they carry maybe children go school, or they carry another passenger that they go wherever the person they go mistakenly just enter your front, or sometimes the person go scratch your car at some point. Even that place of work where you be they go, you go forget that you don't late. Some people they go stop, come out from their car, they will start raising. So many abuse on such an Okada man. They call him sort of name. They insult and say, for your generation, anybody don't buy car, this and this and that. If not be bike when they drive, this and that. Whether the Okada man feel buy car, if you say if you buy car, why be saying a bike they do, you know? Because coupled with the mindset, say you don't really late for work, and penalty they attached to you coming late to work, coupled with the incident when it happened for compound, coupled with the mindset, say, ah, person just going to hit your car, or brush your car, or scrape your car somehow. All of this, you go just allow the thing override your mind. The next thing, you go start to really insult, causes and abuse on such person. And by the time your mind don't calm down, you're going to ask yourself, ah, now me even display all this kind of rubbish just now. You start to ask yourself question, because on the normal day, that is not the you when everybody know. So in one way or the other, would they always they see one reason or another to abuse? But how you take control yourself in the midst of situation like that, when I take give example, matters a lot. And a lot of people, they don't even they remember to get that self-control. That is why you as a human being, if you possess that spirit of self-control, there is nothing that you cannot withstand. There is nothing you cannot overcome. Because you as a person, it could make you to get that spirit of self-control. Because it is very, very important. Because you never can tell what in life go through at you, even when you least expect it.
That's why every human being we suppose have that spirit of self-control. Now, when you talk about drug abuse, this one are norms for our society now, which is even not supposed to be. Because a lot of people, they feel that when you high, now you the reason where. Some people feel that when you high,

a vibe, a rhythm, a dream that bangs. Then it's time to signify 5 easy steps, and we give you the world.

The love of God to humanity is unmeasured. God did not withhold his only begotten Son, but he gave him to us as a ransom for his sins. If God has done this for us, let us do all that we can to live for God, whole and entire. In the first letter of St. Paul to the Corinthians, chapter 6, verse 19, the scripture tells us that our body is the temple of the Holy Spirit. As your people, let us live our life daily in peace and offer our body as a living sacrifice, holy and acceptable to God. Let us

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1: Welcome to News Headlines from Eastern Binoculars Radio Uromi. As usual, I'll be giving you stories from different newspapers. The first one I have here today is Daily Post Newspapers. The first headline says, Troops rescue 23 kidnapped passengers in Kogi. Tinubu might make better Nigerian president than Atiku will ever be. Babachi Lawa. World Cup 2026 reveals two positions Neymar will play for Brazil. No governor stood up to federal mines like I did, Wike. Jigawa governor suspends 4-8 indefinitely. Football has given me everything. Barcelona legend Iniesta after landing new coaching job. Osun Guba, ADC candidate unveils manifesto promises transformation. Ogun Labour Party resolves personal crisis, presents governorship candidate. What's one day? Daily Post Newspapers 2027. Go get your PVC. Nigeria's National Grid Monitor comments triggers debate. And the last header says, Nigeria's stock market begins faster and settlement cycle. Away from the newspapers, I'm taking to Punch Newspapers. The first header says, ADC primary article set up. Wike explains why Amechi had no chance. Babache Lawa drops ADC, says Atiku's primary win was rigged. Wike apologizes for cattle roaming Abuja, takes responsibility. NSCDC commander first police report on officer's death. What's on the Punch Newspapers? Please, Lagos dismisses rumors of bandit attacks. Police trained 565 Kogi constable in weapon handling and marksmanship. Rivers toughens tobacco control over rising youth vaping concerns. Payment system key to lifting Nigerians from poverty. Gadoso was not a Punch Newspapers. Article replies Babache dismisses ADC primary rigging claims. Protesters defy rail fall, storm Oyo government house over abduction. FRLC launches personnel on Ede Kabri special patrol. And the last one says, gunmen ambush police officers returning from duty kill two in Anambra. So the next news we have here today, which is Leadership Newspapers. The first one says, Oyo school abduction. My four grandchildren, daughter-in-law are in the forest. Woman cries out. Serena Williams set for stunning tennis return at Queen's Club. You will feel even worse. John Terry console Arsenal's Gabriel over Champions League final miss. So then, Leadership Newspapers. I sold my gold. Skip path to fund my son's tuitions abroad. Actress Biodun Okowa. We are coming for more. Declan Rice fires warning after Arsenal's Champions League. Wike fought opposition's party, says crisis from primaries exposed their fake messianic claims. Last Sunday, Leadership Newspapers, Niger ADC candidate outlines prioritized after party primary victory. And the last one says, Kwankwaso dismisses claims of planning protests over insecurity. Pupis, teachers, abductions, sparks protests in Oyo and Ogun. Two feared killed as security operatives and masquerade clash in Kogi. Windstorms kills one, destroy over 200 houses in Zamfara. Rainstorm destroy houses, health facilities and worship centers in Plateau. Gunmen kill two, abduct passengers in Kogi. Two of the Daily Trust Newspapers, Hayatuddin, I will not challenge outcome of ADC presidential primary. Court jails woman for operating illegal pharmacy in Cross River. The last says primaries, candidates felt uncertain as party headquarters set to announce results. The last newspaper of today, which is the Nation newspapers, and the first says protest rocks Ibadan over Oyo school abduction. ADC and others begin past primary fence meddling. Court adjourns suits on resource control, local government creation in Bayelsa to July 1st. Abia NLCDC commandant assures safety of staff and students. Insecurity, Kwankwaso disowns planned protests, urges Nigerians to seek change through ballots. Governor Namade suspends 4-8 indefinitely. Wasonday, Nation newspapers, Niger government appeals for calm as kidnapped doctor remains in captivity. Tobi Bakre condemns gender discrimination in industry. I will return to office job if music fails. Shoddy opens up or no tattoos. And the last one says, appreciate good health amid life setback. Basket mouth advices. So we're wrapping up today's headlines. Thank you for listening. I am Judy Chinenye saying enjoy the rest of your day.

My betacious Nigeria country people, I salute now, especially, I say welcome to News Across Geopolitical Zone for Nigeria. On top of some binoculars, radio 105.1 Uromi, as the HOT will bring you the updates. My name now, Jojo Namani, I'll be a radio country brother. No time to check time, we will tell you also say, for the first thing for the riches, France don't talk about, they say nearly 900 people don't they arrested for the riot will break out after Paris Saint-Germain club win the coveted Champions League for the second consecutive year over the weekend. 2027, Atiku inept, incompetent. Would they talk this one on Bache Lawal? That's one of my word at all. Police, Lagos don't dismiss rumors of bandit attack. And Ogidi's killing, court don't remand 5 police officers adjourned until June 15. 2027, on top of the matter, senior advocate of Muda Bushi don't talk say, any constitutional power place for election guideline above conflict provision of the Electoral Act. Amekute say, Abiyokuta resident don't protest. Then they seek release of adopted or your school children. And see for the matter, reject peanut, vote by APM chairman, don't tell Nigeria ahead of 2027 election. BB Niger season 10 reunion premiere June 8th. Naira goes up. And Naira to dollar exchange rate. The update on show for the papers on top June 1st, 2026. We could tell you also say 2027, go get your PVC. Nigeria National Grid Monitor commit. This one don't trigger debate. And we could tell you also say for inside news today,

0: They told us.
1: Call Larry Olainka. He don't talk to for inside that Matasso. Zingwe Spain himself. This one they come from Abati. I could tell you also say Obama White House Instagram account don't they hacked. And on top, UCL UEFA Champions League final. Gabriel don't become highest selling Arsenal shirt after PSG defeat. I have been managing diabetes for over 40 years. Guess who they talk this one? Our former Obodo country presido, winning be Obasanjo. AGF, Latif Fagbemi, and the Omoniye Adeyemi don't urge lawyers make them uphold integrity and ethics for inside first better silicon or opening for Ibadan. Ogidi killing called on remand 5 police officers are joined until June 15. And on top of the matter, still with the richest FCT minister, he don't admit failure to remove cows. He don't admit failure to remove cows from Abuja Road. Thought say national security. As he reached me, FCT minister Wiki don't admit failure to remove cows from Abuja Road. Thought say national security matter. And Mekute also said Tanko don't deny claim will be demolished mosque for Anambra. Bandit attack Kaduna mosque by boy during Maghrib player for dear. And Adumuz on double fire Sporting Supreme to Nigerian Youth League Cup glory. Nigerian Bureau's corporate affairs manager don nominated for inside AMTY award. And that's one a good one there. Or your public school don't comply with NUT directive. They don't begin strike over PPU's teachers adoption. Next thing for the rituals on top of the news today, we could tell you also say for sport matter, EPL, Man United, Lamine don't name Premier League signing of this season. Aviation minister don't order probe after ex-senator's wife serially breached airport security. Mente don't discuss marriage pressure versus education abroad and can highlight societal expectation. We see the challenge women personal and academic choices. One person don't they buy over 30 can be adopted for Kogi. An NDDC don't hate Tinubu on 3rd anniversary can commit to improve livelihood. And we could tell you also say for inside the matter with the rituals, Tinubu should resign or forget 2027. Yoruba Union don't blast president over rising terror attack adoption. And Isidora AZ and three others can be sentenced to 8.5 years in prison. Take up say they operate on registered pharmacies and illegal dispensing drugs. Northerners will not vote Atiku to protect 2031. SACF Sekgen Sani and they top that one. Courts don't remind dismiss ASP Usman orders for Delta Prison over public killing of suspects. Yes, you remember that police officer will open fire for one young boy for Delta State. And we talk about the USA court don't remind the ASP for that matter. Content creator Nasboy don't criticize the government's response to kidnapping. And on the note say bandits online visibility don't surpass authorities. NSCDC mining machine.

Chief Commander John Onoja. This food police report with the alleged 2 billion suspected transaction. And they're going to blame foreign illegal miner actor, saying that they involved. Yes, that's 2 billion naira suspicious transaction that we'll talk about. NYSC don't withdraw core member from Kwara, Kaima local government area over fear of planned Boko Haram adoption. Troops don't rescue 23 kidnapped passengers for Kogi. Oborewore don't felicitate APC chieftain Adeotumeri for inside 88 years. Owo Foundation don't open application for leadership fellowship. Ameku Teyo also say protests gonna rock Ibadan over adoption of pupils, teachers. See for matter with the rituals today. Nigerian Army don't rescue 23 kidnapped victims for Kogi. Other armed men barricade highway, open fire on commuters. This one are sorry news. What would they see for Nigeria? Police on foil cattle rustling attempt. Can recover 245 livestock for Kaduna. As England coach will be Kingan. He don't reveal battle with cancer. NUT don't call for increased security presence for Osun border schools. The Nigeria Union of Teachers for Osun State. And the Osun State government will deploy more security personnel to schools for inside remote community with the border neighboring state. And APM chieftain Ajadi don't blame Tinubu for worsening security and in the demand resignation. House minister don't threaten project revocation of a contract breach. And my country people, yeah, we'll talk to you today for news across your post on for Ninja on top of Sambano Class Radio 105.1 Uromi. We'll bring you a fresh episode and package again tomorrow. By the grace of the Almighty God, we're not asleep. Make your day with us because news not a finish for the papers and the headlines, they continue to the pour in. My country people, I salute you. My name is Jojo Namani. Make a great day today.

Father and of the Son and of the Holy Spirit. Amen. Greetings of peace to you, dear brothers and sisters in Christ. Welcome to Masses of our Faith from Eastern by Nicholas Radio, your number one radio station in Eastland. Our first reading today will be taken from 2 Peter chapter 3, 12 to 15, 17 to 18. And the theme is, we wait for new heavens and the new earth. Beloved, wait for and hasten the coming of the day of God, because of which the heavens will be kindled and dissolved, and the elements will melt with fire. But according to his promise, we wait for new heavens and a new earth, in which righteousness dwells. Therefore, beloved, since you wait for these, be zealous to be found by him without spot or blemish, and at peace, and count the forbearance of our Lord as salvation. You therefore, beloved, knowing this beforehand, beware lest you be carried away with the error of lawless men, and lose your own stability, but grow in the grace and knowledge of our Lord Jesus and Savior. To him be the glory both now and the day of eternity. Theme of our gospel reading is, surrender to Caesar the things that are Caesar's, and to God the things that are God's. Mark 12, 13 to 17. At that time, they sent to Jesus some of the Pharisees and some of the Herodians to entrap him in his talk. And they came and said to him, Teacher, we know that you are true and care for no man, for you do not regard the position of men, but truly teach the way of God. Is it lawful to pay taxes to Caesar or not? Should we pay them or should we not? But knowing their hypocrisy, he said to them, Why put me to the test? Bring me a coin and let's look at it. And they brought one, and he said to them, Whose likeness and inscription is this? They said to him, Caesar's. Jesus said to them, Render to Caesar the things that are Caesar's, and to God the things that are God's. And they were amazed at him. Reflection. What belongs to Caesar is Caesar's, and what belongs to God is God's, was the implication of Jesus' response to the Pharisees and Herodians. If a bull that belongs to me was loved or found by someone else who knew me, the bull should be returned to me because it belongs to me. Jesus answered his instructors correctly and escaped their trap. Sometimes we tend to mix up things that should not be mixed up in relation to our Christian faith. We cannot be and not be at the same time. Our love of God, which is to establish in our love for our neighbor, must be genuine. It is only when we are able to give to God what belongs to God that our waiting for the new heaven and the new earth will be meaningful. And so we pray this day for the grace to be watchful and diligent like St. Boniface, and we reject every form of life that still makes us appear as hypocrites before the Lord. In the name of Jesus Christ we pray. Amen. Thank you for joining us today. God bless you.

prayer for Nigeria in distress. All-powerful and merciful Father, you are the God of justice, love, and peace. You rule over all the nations of the earth. Power and might are in your hands, and no one can withstand you. We present our country, Nigeria, before you. We praise and thank you, for you are the source of all we have and are. We are sorry for all the sins we have committed, and for the good deeds we have failed to do. In your loving forgiveness, keep us safe from the punishment we deserve. Lord, we are weighed down, not only by uncertainties, but also by moral, economic, and political problems. Listen to the cries of your people, who confidently turn to you. God of infinite goodness, our strength in adversity, our health in weakness, our comfort in sorrow. Be merciful to us, your people. Spare this nation, Nigeria, from chaos, anarchy, and doom. Bless us with your kingdom of justice, love, and peace. We ask this through Christ our Lord. Most Sacred Heart of Jesus, Immaculate Heart of Mary.

0: Welcome to News on the Air, reaching you from Ensign Binoculars Radio Uromi. First, the headlines. As Tinubu declares Nigerian stable, Vasalius says citizens still struggle with basic needs. Edo insists on cashless revenue collection, directs taxpayers to digital channels. Federal workers reject 100,000 naira minimum wage proposal. I am Judy Chinenge. Now the news in details. President Bola Ahmed Tinubu on Thursday said the sacrifices Nigerians have made since the inception of his administration, we are beginning to yield results, declaring the country had stabilized and was moving forward after difficult but necessary reforms. In a statement marked the third anniversary of his administration on May 29, 2026, the president said he took over power as time Nigeria was confronted with deep economic and structural challenges, including mounting fiscal pressures, unsustainable fuel subsidies, declining revenues, exchange rate distortions, rising debt services costs, insecurity, energy constraints, and weakening public confidence in institutions. Reacting, Mr. Athanatos Vassalius, in an interview with a reporter, questioned claims that the country's economy was stabilized, arguing that ordinary citizens are yet to feel any positive impacts. According to him, while political leaders, including the president, may believe the nation is on the path to recovery, many Nigerians are struggling to afford basic necessities such as food, housing, and health care. He noted that a worker earning 100,000 naira monthly can hardly meet essential expenses, particularly rent, without experiencing severe financial hardship. Vassalius therefore questioned the criteria being used to measure economic stability, insisting that assessment is currently not reflected in the living conditions of the people. The report.
1: Yes, this is Athanatos Vassalius. This is my take. These people, during their time, social amenities were in abundance. They had lights, they had good roads. These boomers were handed a perfect society, almost a perfect society, the sacrifices that we have made have contributed to the economy, that the country has stabilized. Stabilized how? What metric is he using to calculate the country's stability? Insecurity is an all-time high. People are being kidnapped day in, day out. People are now being kidnapped from their homes day in, day out. Is that sacrifice one of the reforms that has stabilized the country? Or is it the economy? People can't afford daily amenities. People can't afford to feed. Things are way very expensive. People earning 100,000 naira can't even pay rent without scraping themselves.
0: In separate news, the Edo State Internal Revenue Services, EIRS, has reaffirmed the state government's commitment to a fully cashless revenue administration system, directing taxpayers and residents to make all tax and levy payments through approved digital channels and recognized banking institutions. The agency said the state cashless revenue framework remains the only authorized mechanism for the collection of government revenues, describing the policy as a critical measure aimed at enhancing transparency, accountability, and efficiency in public financial management. In a public notice issued and signed by its management, EIRS stressed that all taxes, levies, fees, and other statutory government charges must be paid through designated electronic channels, warning against cash transactions with individuals claiming to represent government agencies. According to the agency, the adoption of digital payment channels is designed to eliminate revenue leakages, strengthening monitoring systems, and ensuring that all government revenues are accurately captured and remitted into official accounts. We're going to be taking a short break now. Still to come, federal workers reject 100,000 naira minimum wage proposal. Please stay tuned.
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0: Welcome back. If you're just tuning in, this is Esan Binoculars News on the Hour. Before now, I inform you that as Tinubu declares Nigerian stable, Vasalius says citizens still struggle with basic needs. Edo insists on cashless revenue collection, directs taxpayers to digital channels. Now, the rest of the news. The Federal Workers Forum, FWF, has rejected the proposed 100,000 naira national minimum wage, describing it as inadequate and incapable of addressing prevailing economic realities facing Nigerian workers. This is contained in a communique issued on Sunday at the end of a meeting and opinion poll held on Saturday to deliberate on hardship and insecurity across the country. The communique was jointly signed by Mr. Andrew Emeleze, National Coordinator of FWF, Mr. Ayo Ogundele, National Secretary, and Mr. Aminu Yerima, National Mobilization Officer of the Forum. The Forum said, federal workers, we are grappling with worsening living conditions, low wages, unpaid arrears, and rising insecurity, despite repeated government assurances on workers' welfare. To wrap up the news, a quick recap of the headlines again. As Tinubu declares Nigeria stable, Vasalius says citizens still struggle with basic needs. Edo insists on cashless revenue collection, directs taxpayers to digital channels. Federal workers reject 100,000 naira minimum wage proposal. This is our view today on News on the Hour. Thank you for listening. I am Judy Chinenye. Have a nice day.
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4: 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Another year of water when they could not summon Nigeria. In the one and the government in this water, you in 100,000 era. 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Anybody on the road, selling Maria on the road, my choice for selling. 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
7: Welcome to Sports Daily from Esan Banacola Radio. I am Big Billy. The Nigerian National Football Team 2018 World Cup away kit has been ranked among the most iconic jersey of the FIFA World Cup tournament, according to BBC Sports report on Monday. The kit worn by Nigerian national football team during the 2018 FIFA World Cup in Russia quickly became one of the most talked about designs of the competition. In a separate news, after almost 2 weeks of cricket action in Lagos, the Middlebelt Tigers were crowned champion of the inaugural Nigerian Super League after defeating Southern Shark by 6 runs in a thrilling final on Sunday. In another development, Super Falcons goalkeeper Chiamaka Nnadozie endured disappointment at Wembley as Brighton women fell 4-0 to Manchester City in Women's FA Cup final on Sunday. This is the Beat of Sport from Esan Banacola Radio. I am Big Billy saying do have a lovely day and God bless you all.
0: Welcome to Entertainment News from Esan Banacola Radio, Romy. First headlines. Love is enough to sustain relationships. Stan Nze says he can forgive cheating. Nigerians are hungry, youths keep betraying themselves. Portable lament, state of the nation. I am Judy Chinenye. Now the entertainment news in details. Actor Stan Nze has stated that he can forgive infidelity in a relationship, insisting that love remains the strongest foundation for sustaining a union. He made the remark during a recent interview in Nigeria where he addressed questions about trust, cheating, and emotional endurance in modern relationships. The discussion has since sparked reactions across social media, especially amongst fans debating boundaries in romance and commitments. According to him, he said, "Yes, I can forgive cheating, but forgiveness must not become permission for repeated wrongdoings, as love remains wisdom and boundaries." In a separate news, controversial singer Portable has spoken out about the economic challenges facing Nigerians, expressing frustration over hardship and what he described as a lack of unity among young people. In a video shared online, Portable said many Nigerians are struggling financially and argued that citizens should be moved vocal about the difficulties they face. According to him, remaining silent in the face of hardship does not help bring about change. The singer also criticized Nigerian youths, claiming they often undermine one another instead of collectively advocating for their rights and interests. To wrap up the entertainment news, a quick recap of the headlines again. Love is enough to sustain relationships. Stan Nze says he can forgive cheating. Nigerians are hungry. Youths keep betraying themselves. Portable slam state of the nation. This is our video today on entertainment news. Thank you for listening. I am Judy Chinenye saying have a lovely day.

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2: 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The headlines: bad loans rise after CBN ends forbearance. Lagos discovers 3,700 acres of informal spaces. I am Edna Fowers, now the business news in details. Bad loans in Nigeria's banking sector rose to 8.3% in January 26, 7 months after the Central Bank of Nigeria moved to end regulatory forbearance granted to banks on some credit exposures and single obligor limit branches. The figure contained in the CBN's January 2026 economy report showed that the industry's non-performing loans ratio rose by 0.52% from 7.51% in December 2025. Meanwhile, the Lagos State Commissioner for Physical Planning and Urban Development, Dr. Oluyinka Olumide, has stated that as of December 2025, over 3,700 acres of informal spaces have been discovered in over 1,700 locations in the state. The Commissioner of Physical Planning and Urban Development, Dr. Oluyinka Olumide, disclosed this on Friday in Lagos during the 2026 ministerial briefing in commemoration of the 7th year in office of Mr. Bajide Sanwo-Olu as Lagos State Governor. With this, we end the business news from Eastern Binoculars Radio. I am Edna Fowles. Morning is on the way. Thank you for listening.
3: 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First headlines: Senegal nominates Birame Diop as candidate for ECOWAS Commission. Israel orders strike on Lebanon ahead of UN meeting. My name is Joseph Osayah Moigori, and now the news and details. The Senegalese government has nominated Birame Diop, a retired Air Force general and the country's current Minister of the Armed Forces, as its candidate for president of the Economic Community of West Africa States. Mr. Diop's nomination was announced in a statement by Senegal's Ministry of African Integration, Foreign Affairs and Senegalese Abroad on Monday. It explained that Senegal's president, Bassirou Faye, had named Mr. Diop as the commission's president pending approval at the Economic Community of West Africa States Head of Government Summit scheduled for July. In a separate update today, Israel said Monday it would once again target Beirut's southern suburbs, a Hezbollah stronghold mostly spread heavy attacks since April as it stages its deepest incursion into Lebanon in 2 decades. The UN Security Council is expected to hold an emergency meeting later Monday on Israel's expansion of its operations in Lebanon, and the European Union called on Israel to stop its military escalation. Iran installed negotiation on the end of the wider war with the United States, said a Lebanon ceasefire remains a key condition for any deal. To wrap up news across the globe, the airlines again, Senegal nominates Birame Diop as candidate for ECOWAS Commission. Israel orders strikes on Lebanon ahead of UN meeting. Thank you for joining News Across the Globe. I'm Joseph Osayamo Iguari. Have a great day. This is the religious news on Eastern Binoculars Radio. First, the headlines. Pope: may God guide world leaders towards a just and lasting peace. Pope at Angelus: we find our home in the Trinity. My name is Joseph Osayamo Iguari. Now the news and details. On Saturday evening, at the Lord's Grotto in the Vatican Gardens, Pope Leo XIV led the rosary and invoked the intercession of the Blessed Virgin Mary, asking her to obtain the gift of peace that only the Lord can give. Joining him were around 2,000 people in the Vatican, while a further 100,000 faithful took part remotely from 200 million shrines around the world. Today, on the final day of May, the Pope returned to the Theme of Peace during his Angelus in St. Peter's Square, where more than 20,000 people had gathered. Once again, he appealed for prayer for peace. Meanwhile, celebrating the solemnity of the Most Holy Trinity, Oblio 14 joined thousands in St. Peter's Square for his weekly Angelus prayer and greeting. Reflecting on the mystery of the Triune God, he explained, gives us a chance to look back to our own journey, beginning with God's life given to us in Jesus. This life, the Pope said, is a dynamic, inexhaustible, and faith communion that draws us in. The Holy Spirit, who brings together the Father and the Son, has been placed in our hearts. Through this, he continued, the Church becomes a sacrament of communion, a place of encounter, love, and life, where heaven and earth already touched. And that is the size of it on the religious news today. To wrap up the alliance again, Pope, may God guide world leaders towards a just and lasting peace. Pope at Angelus, we find our home in the Trinity. Thank you for joining the religious news. I'm Joseph Iguari. Saying have a great day.
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4: Hello and welcome to Eastern Binoculars Radio. It's a weather forecast for Rumi Eastern Northeast Local Government. My name is J. Chris. By 12 a.m. in the morning, there will be a cloudy sky of 77 degrees Celsius with a relative humidity of 93%. And by 7 a.m. in the morning, there will be an overcast sky of 77 degrees Celsius with a relative humidity of 94%. And by 8 a.m. in the morning, there will be a cloudy sky of 79 degrees Celsius with a relative humidity of 95%. And by 12 p.m. in the afternoon, there will be a light rain of 88 degrees Celsius with a relative humidity of 60%. And by 1 p.m. in the afternoon, there will be a thunderstorm of 90 degrees Celsius with a relative humidity of 58%. And by 5 p.m. in the afternoon, there will be a light rain again of 88 degrees Celsius with a relative humidity of 71%. And by 7 p.m. in the evening, there will be a rain of 82 degrees Celsius with a relative humidity of 81%. And by 8 p.m. in the evening, there will be a cloudy sky of 79 degrees Celsius with a relative humidity of 86%. And by 9 p.m. in the evening, there will be an overcast sky of 79 degrees Celsius with a relative humidity of 89%. And by 11 p.m., the temperature will reduce from 79 to 77 degrees Celsius with a relative humidity of 90%. And the sun will rise by 6:20 a.m. in the morning and is going to set by 6:43 p.m. in the evening. And that will be darling. We forecast for Urumi Eastern Northeast Local Government predicted by Metro State. 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

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Please don't touch the die button.

from that there short musical break. So the first story, first info where they hear on my table today, it says, I am not afraid of cancellation. Peter Okoye addresses critics, vows to speak out on insecurity. So they come from a Nigerian singer where they call Peter Okoye, where formerly be Peacefear, one of the brothers. Now, in they talk about insecurity today. You know, say the other day, many people don't actually come outside when they talk about their dress or they lend their voice concerning this issue of insecurity where they happen for our country, Nigeria, as it stands. No life now they save again, because now only God now if he save us. So that one will happen recently for Oyo State, where they kidnap students and teachers. So it's TJ, because the pictures and the videos still they fly everywhere for social media. If you want to forget, actually that can never be forgotten, because the parents of those children, they are languishing, they are crying, they are in pain, they are in tears. So now why many celebrities, singers and Nollywood actors and actresses come on and more you know, important personalities, public figures, they can't come online, okay, you know, they address this issue, because actually it don't pass, be careful. Since how many days now where that incident happened, so many people don't call out our president, some they call out the, you know, police, Nigeria police, in fact anybody where you know safety help us, they tag them for their posts for different social media handle. But if I say all our pleading or all our requests, it don't fall on deaf ear. But shall make we know shall conclude, because now the calls, now if it come for aid. So today Peter Okoye will be Peace Square. He can come online and they tell everybody, say, you know, the fear of you know, the fear cancellation. You get why you can't talk him? Because him, now musician he be, yes, he's a singer. And he say, you know, why some people actually, they know they like speak up. They know they like, you know, talk anything concerning this thing because of what they are benefiting, or the way this Peter Okoye now is a singer. Many people now they book, you know, like to come sing for them, perform and all that and all that. So now, so many people, they know they like me, they come out, come talk. Because they feel like they will cancel, you know, the appointments with you. They will cancel what they book with you. They invent one. They want you to come and perform and all that one. So because of that, now Peter Okoye, they tell them, say, you know, they fear cancellation. Say if you now want cancel work when I don't give them before, when I cancel them, say, you know, they fear now to speak up, because our country, you know, they will go well again. Say now only people with their life now supposed to talk. If you know their life or more. Now that one get as be. But if you dare alive, see they hear everything that happen, you're supposed to at least talk one or two. Because you don't know, whether on your own, nine words will hear. Imagine say these children like this say where they, you know, they call them the leaders of tomorrow. Not be wanting to tell us when we're small. Uh-huh. So now what if when they happen? The leaders of tomorrow are in the kidnappers then. Since how many days, weeks now nobody did talk anything to release them or any news concerning coming from the higher authorities where everybody they plead. So that why Peter Okoye they tell them say, make everybody come outside, because this one it don't they enter another level. So my people, to the next info, where I carry on today, it says Nigerians are hungry. Youth keep betraying themselves. Possible lament state of the nation. You want to come from a controversial singer where they call Portable. Yes, now him they talk about the state, you know, the state of the nation today. Actually, concerning economic hardship and everything, unemployment where they happen for our country. Yet some youths, they don't even they help themselves, according to him. Say some youths don't even they help themselves at all. They are betraying themselves. When you give them small money, coming from the politicians now, when you can't call them, give them small money, they'll come they betray other people. Small thing or small money, when they even reach anything, they betray their fellow youths. Yes, it's true, say work, no their country. They know they create, you know, employment or empowerment. But that doesn't mean that you should be doing all those kind of things to they betray people, or where you go see, say, first you go take work, get something. Because of that, they don't pay you now, you can't they do all those kind of bad things. So now, when to start, Portable, they advise some youths. They say, everybody's supposed to come together, especially the youths. Yes, because everybody, they talk about the youths. Oh, they talk
about the, you know, life revolve around the youth. They are the young people. You know, the major decision making supposed to be or revolve around them. You get? Because now them will continue the legacies of the people where they are now. So they're supposed to come together, plan together. You get? Even as work, no, they may they do something that will help elevate the country. Not be to the backbite or they stab each other for back. They'll do all those kind of things because of a small, small money or promise where they promise them as election they come like this. Now, what's important when you talk? So you with the listening, how it takes the arm. Say that kind of advice, it don't make sense. Abi, you got anything to tell our young people? Because even you can run your area, you go see, say, it happen. Because it shock some people. Say you and person stand like this there, they talk, say, we go do something like this concerning this thing that happen for our country. The next thing you say, that person don't tell you, say, you don't follow. You don't follow, no means say, you don't want to do them. But because person don't promise and something, say me you don't join you that kind of thing. Because if you join do them, and I go they, you know, damage his own reputation or the damage what they try to hide. They go give him money, go take it, you follow. Now what's with the see for our country be that now what's important they try to address. For sure, how we go do now, country don't they, and the youth say see day. Anyhow it be, now only God now if he help us. So the next thing for our day here on table today says, love is enough to sustain relationships. Stan Nze says he can forgive cheating. This one they come from a Nigerian Nollywood actor where they call Stan Nze. Now they talk this one today. What thing they talk about is they yarn about love. You know, this all this why, you know, months ago now where this if there is something, you know, they fly everywhere for the internet. Say man they cheat, woman go cheat because say man they cheat. All those kind of things, they are infidelity. Now many people some marriages, you know, say you get as if you say person where they look up to. I don't know about you, whether you don't get anybody where you look up to. People for this life, they get people where they look up to. They are role model. Person say even though say they don't know I'm for online, for internet, they see the person maybe in an actor, actress, singer.

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Let's bridge the gap. We'll take you global, put your dreams on the map. From the villages of Africa to the capitals of the world, our flag of unity.

that musical break. I hope you love it and also you vibe to it. Yes, music is there very, very good for the body, for the soul. I mean, what do you think? So my people, to the next thing for where they on my table today, it says, if music fell, I will return to office work. Shode explains why he had no tattoo. You know, say so if you look around actually, or you where the maybe you get one or two of these singers where you like. Maybe you like Davido, you like Whiskey, you like Charlie Poppy. Just name them. So now, if you check their body, almost all the singers they get tattoo for their body. I mean, not be so, but they get one, some not even one person, some no get actually. So this particular singer actually a rising Nigerian star will be Shode. In the talk today, say he know they put tattoo for his body. Why? When he come to this one put now for interview, where he go, they ask him why tattoo no day your body as a singer. Maybe now one of the things where they take the no singers be that one. Me, I don't know, but I just didn't see him everywhere. If you're a singer, even a rising star, really you don't sing one like this where you post. Before you know it, you don't they tattoo your body. So this particular guy, he say you know they tattoo. They can't ask him why. He say that he no won't do one because if music can't fail today, like as they do the music now, if music no come later, give and wait you want for this life, you go back to office work. And you know one thing, some people don't know this thing where this guy they talk like this. Say to tattoo your body they very, very easy. I don't know according to what I hear. They say they know they clean now. I think they clean now. I don't know. Some they know they clean now. Now, if by you know tomorrow or anywhere, anyhow, you don't know how your life they happen. Now that music no con continue, or the reason you can't tattoo your body no con still continue, you want it happens that you want to go back to office work. You know, say office work, you know, they accept tattoo. I mean, you don't know. Now this guy now know this one. And many other people they still know him. So as a guy or as a girl, you tattoo your body, your face, you tattoo everywhere for your body so that you go fine. It good. I'm not judging that. But the real question is, if the reason why you tattoo your body, no come later favor you tomorrow, you won't go back to office work, who go accept you? I mean, you go open your own work as an entrepreneur. So now why this guy say, you know, they tattoo your body as a musician, as a singer. So make people with a tattoo, make they continue to the tattoo, say no be by force. And I like the idea, I like actually how, you know, him understand them, you get? Because some not even know the reason from the tattoo. You just see, say, other people don't tattoo their body, you boom, you don't go tattoo your own body, you get? So tomorrow now, you don't even know the consequences. Someday, they do them and you go see favor them till eternity. But life no be the same thing, and life no still balance. So my people, so the last thing for we are carrying on today before I come up for studio, make us happily hear you this one. We say, me and my four siblings did the DNA test. Only the last one belonged to our father, Lady Lamine. These four siblings now, they go do DNA test without their parents' notice. And I don't know where to push them. You know, say as everything they fly for online, everybody say DNA test this, DNA test that, and it even they cause problems for marriages now. If a man talks, he won't go do DNA test. You know, the wife will say, if you do DNA test, you call the tough man and say the pikin belong to you. I go come up for marriage, oh. I know they hear that one everywhere where you go. Man, woman go tell you say you know won't make the husband do DNA test. So now the real question be say, if you know say your conscience they clear, like you not do anything at all, you why you go to fear DNA test? And secondly, there's another important thing where some people don't know. You get from hospital where you go do DNA test, and according to what I hear, I no be doctor, I no be physician. They say some machine they get, you know, issue, they get cause for head. You go do the DNA test, finish. If you say the fault from the machine, you can't lie. Say na negative. You get? So because of that, now you can't go house, can't quarrel your wife or quarrel your husband. But last, na the fault of the hospital. But anyhow where you be, shall know your own choice. These four siblings, they do DNA tests without their parents' notice.
And they come find and say, now only the last child of the house, now he belong to their papa. The rest of them, now outside, now their mama carry them come. The woman, this lady come online, you know, one of the siblings, come online, come post them, they cry. Say, how they go take do this kind of thing? You get? Say, now like this, their mama, they do, and they don't know how they want to take, they confront their mother. So if you be one of these, you know, siblings will do this, then it is how you go do. Wait till you go tell your mama. I mean, you go first tell your father. And if you tell your father how you go to say, how you go see tell your father, like, go react around. Get that kind of shock now. So I mean, you go just keep them to yourself. Talk the next person will they close to you. Feel like one or two from you. So my people, now here, I go talk to you. For today's entertainment gist, and I want to say a very big thank you for sticking with us and for listening to today's entertainment gist. Till tomorrow, keep listening to Eastern Binoculars Radio and remain your wonderful host, Mr. DK. Have a lovely day and bye-bye for now.

kind of feeling. Man, I'm talking about time in my life in minutes. 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I forgot Momo, I've seen it all, I've done it all. But then it can get with your money, I'll call it all. My cable then I roll a plug on. I notice I'm only my ninja buggy sugar plug on. I'm obsessed, you could drop your address. That bullet become a diamond in the back of my pants. More cocker when you see moon cool. And I thought you'd be my dude. If I'm a nature and go, my catch on me, I'm in a

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1: 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The voice you are hearing right now, the voice behind the MIC, is to your country brother Wasin, and I'm hoping you all are having a very nice day. 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Don't go nowhere, every talk, every gist, every music, every information we share are well intended. To everyone on the other side of the speaker, it's your boy Watson on the MIC.

0: 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It never does here. We always bring you the story and the talks in our town, in our neighborhood, in our community, in our extended states. Every week, don't change the dial. Welcome everyone back to the course of the show, but before getting in properly, before the knowledge and information we're about to dispense on the street, let me send out a happy birthday wishes to those always reaching out to us, celebrating their birthday today, this week, this month of June. Say happy birthday to you all, and to those who want to wish their loved ones happy birthday wishes, happy birthday shout out, hashtag voice of the street on our social media handles. And to those who would love to be a part of this amazing shout out opportunity and still don't know how to go about it, you can do that on our handles on TikTok, Instagram, as well as Twitter. Eastern Binoculars. If you like hanging out on Facebook, we're there too at Eastern Binoculars Radio and Television. Please stay informed. You too can also send your wish and love in our comment section. Don't slack off. Yeah, it's another week, it's another month, it's another day since our last street show, and I hope you all have been faithful. Alright, so to another matter, I killed two men in revenge for the murder of his parents and his siblings. The man confessed after the deed has been done. Well, a lot of issues occur every day in our communities, in our state, in our environment. We pray we are never a victim of negativity. Another matter from a dose state, a man cries and weep after his loss of generator. Generator stopped working at 2 a.m. and then he thought the fear was exhausted, not knowing that the gen was switched off and taken away by someone else. Before he realizes, the generator has become an issue of the past. You know, after some time in life, we should realize that everything in life should be handled prudently at all times. Because you as a person that know the kind of country you are in should have a well-conducted concept of living. Left your gin outside crying loud while working for you till that time at night without a huge fence surrounding you aboard. Well, the chances of you seeing the said Jane the next morning, it's surely gonna be contested. My defense, in the absence of not showing remorse in this issue, come on, this could have been avoided, sincerely and frankly speaking. Yeah, more people will be going on a short music and commercial break. Don't touch the dial. We'll be right back shortly.
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3: 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See your contributor was in on the MIC right here on the Eastern Binoculars Radio and Television. Yeah, if you're just joining in, this is the Street Show, Voice of the Street. We'll be talking about issues happening around our neighborhood, communities, town, and our state. Please, let's try and make our streets more safe and peaceful to dwell. Many a times we hear some issues so damn awful we can't even begin to fathom. A young man confessed and was arrested after he killed 30 people. Sometimes you wonder what is really going on with people. It's strange how someone can just be like, be okay with killing another human being. That's very, very disturbing to think about. Even with the first issue reported earlier about the one who killed to avenge his parents and siblings. Even had something to say about what has driven him to commit such heinous crime. Which isn't even right in the first place. This other guy has no just cause for what he did. Those disturbing violent acts was carried out still. Only matters we cannot understand or comprehend. Right now, this is where I'll be ending today's episode. To be continued next week on the Street Show, Voice of the Street. I'm still your country brother, was seen on the MIC. Don't touch the die. Get more next week on the show. 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This will be a wrap on the Voice of the Streets. 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It's on Binoculars Radio and Television. 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
1: Welcome to news headlines from Eastern Binoculars Radio Uromi. As usual, I'll be giving you stories from different newspapers. The first one I have here today is Daily Post Newspapers. The first, troops rescue 23 kidnapped passengers in Kogi. Tinubu might make better Nigerian president than Atiku will ever be. Babachi Lawa. World Cup 2023 reveals two positions Neymar will play for Brazil. No governor stood up to federal might like I did, Wike. Jigawa governor suspends 4-8 indefinitely. Football has given me everything. Barcelona legend Iniesta after landing new coaching job. Oshunguba, ADC candidate unveils manifesto promises transformation. Ogun Labour Party resolves personal crisis, presents governorship candidate. Was one day, Daily Post newspapers 2027. Go get your PVC, Nigeria's National Grid Monitor comment triggers debate. And the last headline says, Nigeria's stock market begins faster and settlement cycle. Away from that newspapers, I'm taking to Punch newspapers. The first headline says, ADC primary article set up. Wike explains why Amechi had no chance. Babache Lawa dumps ADC, says Atiku's primary win was rigged. Wike apologizes for cattle roaming Abuja, takes responsibility. NSCDC commander fought police reports on officer's death. Was found in Punch newspapers. Police, Lagos dismisses rumors of bandit attacks. Police trained 565 Kogi constable in weapon handling and marksmanship. Rivers toughens tobacco control over rising youth vaping concerns. Payment system key to lifting Nigerians from poverty. Gadoso was not a Punch newspapers. Atiku replies Babache, dismisses ADC primary rigging claims. Protesters defy rail fall, storm Oyo government house over abduction. FRLC launches personnel on Ede Kabri special patrol. And the last one says, gunmen ambush police officers returning from duty kill two in Anambra. So the next news I have here today, which is leadership newspapers. The first one says, Oyo school abduction. My four grandchildren, daughter-in-law are in the forest. Woman cries out. Serena Williams set for stunning tennis return at Queen's Club. You will feel even worse. John Terry console Arsenal's Gabriel over Champions League final miss. Sunday, leadership newspapers. I sold my gold, skip parts to fund my son's tuition abroad. Actress Biodun Okowa. We are coming for more. Declan Rice fires warning after Arsenal's Champions League. Wike fought opposition's party, says crisis from primaries exposed their fake messianic claims. Last Sunday, leadership newspapers, Niger ADC candidate outlines prioritized after party primary victory. And the last one says, Kwakwaso dismisses claims of planning protests over insecurity. Pupils, teachers, abductions, sparks protests in Oyo and Ogun. Two feared killed as security operatives and masquerade clash in Kogi. Windstorms kills one, destroy over 200 houses in Zamfara. Rainstorm destroy houses, health facilities and worship centers in Plateau. Gunmen kill two, abduct passengers in Kogi. Two of the Daily Trust newspapers. Hayatuddin, I will not challenge outcome of ADC presidential primary. Court jails woman for operating illegal pharmacy in Cross River. The last says, prom race, candidates face uncertainty as party headquarters set to announce results. The last newspaper of today, which is the Nation newspapers, and the first says, protest rocks Ibadan over Oyo school abduction. ADC and others begin past primary fence meddling. Court adjourns suits on resource control, local government creation in Bayelsa to July 1st. Abia NLCDC commandant assures safety of staff and students. Insecurity, Kwankwaso disowns planned protests, urges Nigerians to seek change through ballots. Governor Namade suspends 4-8 indefinitely. While Sunday, Nation newspapers, Niger government appeals for calm as kidnapped doctor remains in captivity. Sobi Bakre condemns gender discrimination in industry. I will return to office job if music fails. Shoddy opens up or no tattoos. And the last one says, appreciate good health amid life setback. Basket mouth advices. Thank you for wrapping up today's headlines. Thank you for listening. I am Jude Chinenye saying enjoy the rest of your day.

My betacious Nigeria country people, I salute now, especially, I say welcome to News Across Geopolitical Zone for Nigeria. On top of some binoculars, radio 105.1 Uromi, as the HOT will bring you the updates. My name is Jojo Namani, I'll be a radio country brother. No time to check time, we will tell you also say, for the first thing for the riches, France don't talk about, they say nearly 900 people don't they arrested for the riot will break out after Paris Saint-Germain club win the coveted Champions League for the second consecutive year over the weekend. 2027, Atiku inept, incompetent. Would they talk this one on Bachel Lawal? That's one of my word at all. Police, Lagos don't dismiss rumors of bandit attack. And Ogidi's killing, court don't remand 5 police officers adjourned until June 15. 2027, on top of the matter, senior advocate of Muda Bushi don't talk say, any constitutional power placed for election guideline above conflict provision of the Electoral Act. Ameku Tese, Abiyokuta resident don't protest. Now they seek release of adopted or your school children. And see for the matter, reject peanut, vote by APM chairman don't tell Nigeria ahead of 2027 election. BB Niger season 10 reunion premiere June 8th. Naira goes up. And Naira to dollar exchange rate. The update don't show for the papers on top June 1st, 2026. We could tell you also say 2027, go get your PVC. Nigeria National Grid Monitor comment. This one don't trigger debate. And we could tell you also say for inside news today, called on J Woman for operating illegal pharmacy for Cross River. Kidnapping for Nigeria don't grow into the major security issue with the drive and the weak institution, poverty and financial incentives for criminal. And ADC Bashir Lawal don't handed Atiku's stinging rebuke and Inkontoxi presidency mock. Next thing for the rituals, Hayatu Deen will not challenge outcome of ADC presidential primary. That's what I have the issue. And on top for the matter with the riches, we are setting will arrive for Eco Atlantic for commemoration of Nigerian Navy's 70th anniversary. 5 people don't injure for multiple crash will happen for Lagos Abiyokuta Expressway. Sorry news there. For Budo Ibo story, UK don't buy US political commentators from entry country. IG don't caution against indiscriminate recording of police operations. And we could tell you also say 4 months after terrorist attack, Wuro resident don't return home. We'll talk this one on village head. And the young that one for dear.

push will be, you know, reveal battle with NUT don't call for increased security presence for Osun borders. And Nigeria, you know, teachers for Osun, and the urge the state government make them deploy more.

security personnel to schools for inside remote community with the border neighboring state. And APM Chieftain Ajadi don't blame Tinubu for worsening security and in the demand resignation. House Minister don't threaten project revocation over contract breach. And my country people, here we'll talk to you today for news across your post zone for Nigeria. On top of the Sambano Class Radio 105.1 Uromi. We'll bring you a fresh episode and package again tomorrow. By the grace of the Almighty God, we're not asleep. Make your day with us, because news not a finish for the papers and the headlines, they continue to the pour in. My country people, I salute you. My name is Jojo Namani. Make a great day today.

Father, and of the Son, and of the Holy Spirit. Amen. Greetings of peace to you, dear brothers and sisters in Christ. Welcome to Masses of Our Faith from Eastland by Nicholas Radio, your number one radio station in Eastland. Our first reading today will be taken from 2 Peter chapter 3, 12 to 15, 17 to 18. And the theme is, we wait for new heavens and the new earth. Beloved, wait for and hasten the coming of the day of God, because of which the heavens will be kindled and dissolved, and the elements will melt with fire. But according to his promise, we wait for new heavens and a new earth in which righteousness dwells. Therefore, beloved, since you wait for this, be zealous to be found by him without spot or blemish, and count the forbearance of our Lord as salvation. You therefore, beloved, knowing this beforehand, beware lest you be carried away with the error of lawless men and lose your own stability, but grow in the grace and knowledge of our Lord Jesus and Savior. To him be the glory both now and the day of eternity. Theme of our gospel reading is, render to Caesar the things that are Caesar's, and to God the things that are God's. Mark 12:13-17. At that time, they sent to Jesus some of the Pharisees and some of the Herodians to entrap him in his talk. And they came and said to him, Teacher, we know that you are true and care for no man, for you do not regard the position of men, but truly teach the way of God. Is it lawful to pay taxes to Caesar or not? Should we pay them or should we not? But knowing their hypocrisy, he said to them, Why put me to the test? Bring me a coin and let's look at it. And they brought one, and he said to them, Whose likeness and inscription is this? They said to him, Caesar's. Jesus said to them, Render to Caesar the things that are Caesar's, and to God the things that are God's. And they were amazed at him. Reflection. What belongs to Caesar is Caesar's, and what belongs to God is God's, was the implication of Jesus' response to the Pharisees and Herodians. If a book that belongs to me was loved or found by someone else who knew me, the book should be returned to me because it belongs to me. Jesus answered his distractors correctly and escaped their trap. Sometimes we tend to miss up Star Express. Our love of God, which is to establish love for our neighbor, must be genuine. It is only when we are able to give to God what that our waiting for the new heaven and the new earth will be meaningful. And so we pray this day for the grace to be watchful and diligent like St. Boniface, and we reject every form of life that still makes us appear as hypocrites before the Lord. In the name of Jesus Christ we pray. Amen. Thank you for joining us today. God bless you. Do have

Prayer for Nigeria in distress. All powerful and merciful Father, you are the God of justice, love and peace. You rule over all the nations of the earth. Power and might are in your hands, and no one can withstand you. We present our country, Nigeria, before you. We pray and thank you, for you are the source of all we have and are. We are sorry for all the sins we have committed and for the good deeds we have failed to do. In your loving forgiveness, keep us safe from the punishment we deserve. Lord,

we are weighed down not only by uncertainties, but also by moral, economic, and political problems. Listen to the cries of your people who confidently turn to you. God of infinite goodness, our strength in adversity, our help in weakness, our comfort in sorrow, be merciful to us, your people. Spare this nation, Nigeria, from chaos, anarchy, and doom. Bless us with your kingdom of justice, love, and peace. We ask this through Christ our Lord. Most Sacred Heart of Jesus, Immaculate Heart of Mary.

and of the Son, and of the Holy Spirit. Amen. You expired, Jesus, but the source of life gushed forth for souls, and the ocean of mercy opened up for the whole world. O fount of life, unfathomable divine mercy, envelop the whole world and empty yourself out upon us. O blood and water which gushed forth from the heart of Jesus, as a fountain for us, trust in you. Blood and water which gushed forth from the heart of Jesus, as a fount of mercy for us, I trust in you. O blood and water which gushed forth

of Jesus, as a fount of mercy for us, I trust in you. Our Father, who art in heaven, hallowed be thy name. Thy kingdom come, thy will be done, on earth as it is in heaven. Give us this day our daily bread, and forgive us our trespasses, as we forgive those who trespass against us. And lead us not into temptation, but deliver us from evil. Amen. Hail Mary, full of grace, the Lord is with thee. Blessed art thou among women, and blessed is the fruit of thy womb, Jesus. Holy Mary, Mother of God, pray for us sinners, now and at the hour of our death. Amen. I believe in God, the Father Almighty, creator of heaven and earth, and in Jesus Christ, his only Son, our Lord, who was conceived by the Holy Spirit, born of the Virgin Mary, suffered under Pontius Pilate, was crucified, died, and was buried. He descended into hell. On the third day he rose again from the dead. He ascended into heaven, and is seated at the right hand of God the Father Almighty. From there he will come to judge the living and the dead. I believe in the Holy Spirit, the Holy Catholic Church, the communion of saints, the forgiveness of sins, the resurrection of the body, and life everlasting. Amen.

treasury of compassion inexhaustible. Look kindly upon us and increase your mercy in us, that in difficult moments we might not despair, nor become despondent, but with great confidence submit ourselves to your holy will, which is love and mercy.

0: Ciao.
1: Hello, my wonderful country people. A special greeting and a lovely welcome to everybody when they hear the sound of my voice on Top Asian Binoculars Radio. On this beautiful program, when would they call my people, when they reach you from your number one radio station, Asian Binoculars Radio, on this beautiful day. My name is Sirina Big Billy, and for the studio today, I come down Dagriba to give now the matter when I carry come today for the program. But before I will continue to dive into the program properly, make I sharply go on a musical break. Make una stay with me. Big Billy will come back after this musical break.

All right, I welcome everybody back from that break. And if you just did join us, this one at the program, what would they call? My people, when they reach you from the stable of Asian Binocular Studio. And the person when they hear your voice right now, my name, Naibi Big Billy. Yes, today for the program, I don't carry waiting to the call, abuse. Now waiting, I want to talk about for the program today. If you talk about this abuse, it can be the improper, cruel, or harmful treatment of a person or animal, or the misuse of something like a privilege, power, or substance. Now, in one way or the other, each of us are human beings, oftentimes, presently, or in the past, we don't abuse so many things. And oftentimes, we know they really know, say, we they abuse these things, when we they abuse. For example, drug abuse. Most of us, we don't abuse drug plenty times, and we know they know. Even some of us parents, we don't abuse our children, even our partner, but we not go know. Because some of us, we feel, say, now only when you carry wound, break person head, you carry cutlass, take cut person, you carry shovel, take hit person, or you carry any object, take hit another person, now only that time you they abuse the person. No. Not be only that period until they abuse person. Because this one that they talk now, this one can be the one that they call human abuse, when they abuse your fellow human being. But oftentimes, when you insult person, when you do not talk to person in a well-coordinated manner. Every time my life feels so good, I throw house to press a middle way. We do into this trap on one another, even with, say with the abused such a person. Now, there comes a time when we say, you as a man go to work. And something happened for your compound, and because of that, you don't ready, they run late. As they drive, they go, so the next thing when they your mind now to reach work. Because you know the penalty when they attached to you coming late to work. You go just they drive, they go. And somehow, your motor, or maybe one particular Okada man, when still the day on his own, they carry maybe children go school, or they carry another passenger, they go wherever the person they go. Go mistakenly just enter your front, or sometimes the person go scratch your car at some point. Even that place of work where you be they go, you go forget say you don't late. Some people they go stop, come out from their car, they will start raising so many abuse on such an Okada man. They call out sort of name, they insult and say for your generation, anybody don't buy car, this and this and that. If not be bike when you they drive. This and that, whether the Okada man feel buy car, he also feel buy car, why be saying a bike they do, you know? Because coupled with the

The mindset says you don't really late for work, and penalty they attached to you coming late to work. Coupled with the incident when it happened for compound, coupled with the mindset say, ah, person just gonna hit your car, or brush your car, or scrape your car somehow. All of this, you go just allow the thing override your mind. The next thing, you go start to the really insult, curses, and abuse on such person. And by the time your mind don't calm down, you come to ask yourself, ah, now me even display all this kind of rubbish just now. You start to ask yourself question, because on the normal day, that is not the you when everybody know. So in one way or the other, would they always they see one reason or another to abuse? But how you take control yourself in the midst of situation like that, when I take give example, matters a lot. And a lot of people, they don't even they remember to get that self-control. That is why you as a human being, if you possess that spirit of self-control, there is nothing that you cannot withstand. There's nothing you cannot overcome. Because you as a person, it could make you to get that spirit of self-control. Because it did very, very important. Because you never can tell what in life go through at you, even when you least expect it. That's why every human being, we suppose, have that spirit of self-control. Now, when we talk about drug abuse, this one are norms for our society now, which is even not supposed to be. Because a lot of people, they feel that when you high, now you the reason where. Some people feel that when you high, now you think they talk sense the more. When you high, now you think they behave more maturely. But at the end of the day, these people, they don't know that they are abusing drugs on a daily basis, even when they don't know it. Now, when they talk about this drug abuse, because generally in abuse that they talk about, so I go just to touch all the different abuse when the day, at least the ones when I go free talk as time permits me to do for this program today. Now, oftentimes when they abuse those drugs, you know, they even know. There comes a time when we say, you as a human being, you're going to feel headache. And if you take paracetamol, because even the drugs when they see these days, they don't even dare standard anymore. Because of the level of country when we did, people just want to do counterfeit of everything. Even drugs, papa, when they take. If you really see me, you really check how some of these drugs, they take make them, or how they take produce those drugs. You will also say the drugs may even dare standard, very substandard drugs. And some point in time when you take substandard drugs, for example, PCM, which is paracetamol, two tabs when you're supposed to take an adult, oftentimes, sometimes, you know, even they work for you as it's supposed to work. But some people will feel, okay, instead of me taking two, when I'm not going to even really work proper, make I take three or make I take four. And knowing as they do that one, and as they do that one, you are not even conscious if you are abusing drugs or not. What just came to your mind at that point in time is, what is the reason for that particular time now? Make you take the number, when go quick cure that particular headache or that particular thing when they do you at that point in time, because you are no longer comfortable. Discomfort does show as mother gives you. And because of this, you just want that particular pain to go, vanish, come off of your body. You don't add drugs, joint drugs when you're supposed to take. When you're supposed to take maybe like 2 PCM, you don't increase that to 3. And some people will even say 2 not even they work for me again, 3 not they work for me again, and 4 I can't take, which is not supposed to be. So if you really go meet the doctor, there's no doctor on earth that will prescribe 4 PCM tablet for you to take at once. Because even the doctor, that medical doctor, when they do that prescription,

0: Alive Chapel joyfully invites you to the consecration and enthronement of our bishop elect, Rev. Dr. I.R. Briggs, to the office of a bishop.
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0: And don't miss the

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1: First, citizens still struggle with basic needs. Edo insists on cashless revenue collection, direct taxpayers to digital channels. Federal workers reject 100,000 naira minimum wage proposal. This will be today on News on the Hour. Thank you for listening. I am Judy Chinenye. Have a nice day.
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2: 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I'm speaking right now, always listen to Sports Daily on Esan Banakola Radio. 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
3: On to Sports Daily from Esan Banakola Radio. I am Big Billy. The Nigerian National Football Team 2018 World Cup away kit has been ranked among the most iconic jersey of the FIFA World Cup tournament, according to BBC Sports report on Monday. The kit worn by Nigerian national football team during the 2018 FIFA World Cup in Russia quickly became one of the most talked about design of the competition. In a separate news, after almost 2 weeks of cricket action in Lagos, the Middlebet Tigers were crowned champion of the inaugural Nigerian Super League after defeating Saturn Shark by 6 runs in a trolley final on Sunday. In another development, Super Falcons goalkeeper Chiamaka Nnadozie endured disappointment at Wembley as Brighton Women fell 4-0 to Manchester City in Women's FA Cup final on Sunday. This is the Beat of Sport from Eastern Binoculars Radio. I am Big Billy saying do have a lovely day and God bless you all.
4: Welcome to Entertainment News from Eastern Binoculars Radio, Romy. First headlines. Love is enough to sustain relationships. Stan Nze says he can forgive cheating. Nigerians are hungry. Youth keep betraying themselves. Portable lament state of the nation. I am Judy Chinenye. Now the entertainment news in details. Actor Stan Nze has stated that he can forgive infidelity in a relationship, insisting that love remains the strongest foundation for sustaining a union. He made the remark during a recent interview in Nigeria where he addressed questions about trust, cheating, and emotional endurance in modern relationships. The discussion has since sparked reactions across social media, especially amongst fans debating boundaries in romance and commitment. According to him, he said, "Yes, I can forgive cheating, but forgiveness must not become permission for repeated wrongdoings, as love remains wisdom and boundaries." In a separate news, controversial singer Portable has spoken out about the economic challenges facing Nigerians, expressing frustration over hardship and what he described as a lack of unity among young people. In a video shared online, Portable said many Nigerians are struggling financially and argued that citizens should be moved vocal about the difficulties they face. According to him, remaining silent in the face of hardship does not help bring about change. The singer also criticized Nigerian youths, claiming they often undermine one another instead of collectively advocating for their rights and interests. To wrap up the entertainment news, a quick recap of the headlines again. Love is enough to sustain relationships. Stan Nze says he can forgive cheating. Nigerians are hungry. Youth keep betraying themselves. Possible slam state of the nation. This is our video today on entertainment news. Thank you for listening. I am Judy Chinenye saying have a lovely day. Mm-hmm.

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3: Yeah, welcome to Eastern Binoculars Radio is Business News. The headlines: bad loans rise after CBN ends forbearance. Lagos discovers 3,700 acres of informal spaces. I am Edna Fowers, now the business news in details. Bad loans in Nigeria's banking sector rose to 8.3% in January 26, 7 months after the Central Bank of Nigeria moved to end regulatory forbearance granted to banks on some credit exposures and single obligo limit branches. The figure contained in the CBN's January 2026 economy report showed that the industry's non-performing loans ratio rose by 0.52% from 7.51% in December 2025. Meanwhile, the Lagos State Commissioner for Physical Planning and Urban Development, Dr. Oluyinka Olumide, has stated that as of December 2025, over 3,700 acres of informal spaces have been discovered in over 1,700 locations in the state. The Commissioner of Physical Planning and Urban Development, Dr. Oluyinka Olumide, disclosed this on Friday in Lagos during the 2026 ministerial briefing in commemoration of the 7th year in office of Mr. Bajide Sanwo-Olu as Lagos State Governor. With this, we end the business news from Eastern Binoculars Radio. I am Edna Fowles. More news on the way. Thank you for listening.
4: 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First headlines. Senegal nominates Birame Diop as candidate for ECOWAS Commission. Israel orders strike on Lebanon ahead of UN meeting. My name is Joseph Osaya Moigori, and I'm the news and details. The Senegalese government has nominated Birame Diop, a retired Air Force general and the country's current minister of the armed forces, as its candidate for president of the Economic Community of West Africa States. Mr. Diop's nomination was announced in a statement by Senegal's Ministry of African Integration, Foreign Affairs and Senegalese Abroad on Monday. It explained that Senegal's president, Bassirou Faye, had named Mr. Diop as the commission's president pending approval at the Economic Community of West Africa States Head of Government Summit scheduled for July. In a separate update today, Israel said Monday it would once again target Beirut's southern suburbs, a Hezbollah stronghold mostly spread heavy attacks since April as it stages its deepest incursion into Lebanon in 2 decades. The UN Security Council is expected to hold an emergency meeting later Monday on Israel's expansion of its operations in Lebanon, and the European Union called on Israel to stop its military escalation. Iran installed negotiation on the end of the wider war with the United States said a Lebanon ceasefire remains a key condition for any deal. To wrap up news across the globe, the airlines again, Senegal nominates Birame Diop as candidate for ECOWAS Commission. Israel orders strikes on Lebanon ahead of UN meeting. Thank you for joining News Across the Globe. I'm Joseph Osayamo Iguari. Have a great day. This is the religious news on Eastern Binoculars Radio. First, the headlines. Pope, may God guide world leaders towards a just and lasting peace. Pope at Angelus. We find our home in the Trinity. My name is Joseph Osayamo Iguari, and now the news and details. On Saturday evening at the Lord's Grotto in the Vatican Gardens, Pope Leo XIV led the rosary and invoked the intercession of the Blessed Virgin Mary, asking her to obtain the gift of peace that only the Lord can give. Joining him were around 2,000 people in the Vatican, while a further 100,000 faithful took part remotely from 200 million shrines around the world. Today, on the final day of May, the Pope returned to the Theme of Peace during his Angelus in St. Peter's Square. We have more than 20,000 people had gathered. Once again, he appealed for prayer for peace. Meanwhile, celebrating the solemnity of the Most Holy Trinity, Pope Leo XIV joined thousands in St. Peter's Square for his weekly Angelus prayer and greeting. Reflecting on the mystery of the Triune God, he explained, gives us a chance to look back to our own journey, beginning with God's life given to us in Jesus. This life, the Pope said, is a dynamic, inexhaustible and faith communion that draws us in. The Holy Spirit, who brings together the Father and the Son, has been placed in our hearts. Through this, he continued, the Church becomes a sacrament of communion, a place of encounter, love and life, where heaven and earth already touched. And that is the size of it on the religious news today. To wrap up the alliance again, Pope, may God guide world leaders towards a just and lasting peace. Pope at Angelus, we find our home in the Trinity. Thank you for joining the religious news. I'm Joseph Iguari. Say, have a great day.
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1: Hello and welcome to Eastern Binoculars Radio. It's your weather forecast for Rumi, Eastern Northeast Local Government. My name is Jay Chris. By 12 a.m. in the morning, there will be a cloudy sky of 77 degrees Celsius with a relative humidity of 93%. And by 7 a.m. in the morning, there will be an overcast sky of 77 degrees Celsius of relative humidity of 94%. And by 8 a.m. in the morning, there will be a cloudy sky of 79 degrees Celsius of relative humidity of 95%. And by 12 p.m. in the afternoon, there will be a light rain of 88 degrees Celsius of relative humidity of 60%. And by 1 p.m. in the afternoon, there will be a thunderstorm of 90 degrees Celsius of relative humidity of 58%. And by 5 p.m. in the afternoon, there will be a light rain again of 88 degrees Celsius of relative humidity of 71%. And by 7 p.m. in the evening, there will be a rain of 82 degrees Celsius of relative humidity of 81%. And by 8 p.m. in the evening, there will be a cloudy sky of 79 degrees Celsius of relative humidity of 86%. And by 9 p.m. in the evening, there will be an overcast sky of 79 degrees Celsius of relative humidity of 89%. And by 11 p.m., the temperature will reduce from 79 to 77 degrees Celsius of relative humidity of 90%. And the sun will rise by 6:20 a.m. in the morning and is going to set by 6:43 p.m. in the evening. And that will be darling. We forecast for Urumi, Esa, and Otisu government predicted by Metro State. Stay tuned and stay connected. 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

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I am your host, Ms. BDK, and today I've got information, all the things, updates of the things that happen for that side of entertainment industry, where I feel it will interest you to know. So before I give you the full package, as it is on my table today, make we sharply go on a short musical break as usual. 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Please don't touch the dial.

from that there short musical break. So the first thing for where they hear on my table today, he says, I am not afraid of cancellation. Peter Okoye addresses critics, vows to speak out on insecurity. So they come from a Nigerian singer where they call Peter Okoye, where formerly be Peace Fear, one of the brothers. Now in they talk about insecurity today. You know, say the other day, many people don't actually come outside when they talk about their dress or they lend their voice concerning this issue of insecurity where they happen for our country, Nigeria, as it stands. No life now they save again, because now only God now if he save us. So that one way happened recently for Oyo State, where they kidnap students and teachers. So it's TJ, because the pictures and the videos still they fly everywhere for social media. If you want to forget, actually that can never be forgotten, because the parents of those children, they are languishing, they are crying, they are in pain, they are in tears. So now why many celebrities, singers and Nollywood actors and actresses come on and more important personalities, public figures, they come online, okay, you know, they address this issue, because actually it don't pass, be careful. Since how many days now where that incident happened, so many people don't they call out our president, some they call out the, you know, police, Nigeria police, in fact anybody where you know safety help us, they tag them for their posts for different social media handle. But if like say all our pleading or all our requests, it don't fall on deaf ear. But shall make we know shall conclude, because now the court, now if it come for aid. So today Peter Okoye will be Peace Queer. He can come online and they tell everybody, say, you know they fear of they fear cancellation. You get why you can't talk him? Because him, now musician he be, yes, he's a singer. And they get as if he say, you know, why some people actually, they know they like speak up. They know they like, you know, talk anything because of what they are benefiting, or the way this Peter Okoye now is. Many people now, they book, you know, like to come sing for them, perform, and all that and all that. So now, so many people, they know they like me, they come out, come talk. Because they feel like they will cancel, you know, the appointments with you. They will cancel what they book with you. They want you to come and perform and all that one. So, because of that, now people where they tell them, say, you know, they fear cancellation. Say, if you now want cancel work when I don't give them before, when I cancel them, say, you know, they fear now to speak up, because our country, you know, they will go well again. Say, now, only people with their life now supposed to talk. If you know their life or more, now that one get as be. But if you're their life, see, they hear everything that happen, you're supposed to at least talk one or two. Because you don't know, whether on your own, nine God will hear. Imagine, say, these children like this, where they, you know, they call them the leaders of tomorrow. Not be wanting to tell us it was small. Uh-huh. So now, waiting for they happen, the leaders of tomorrow are in the kidnappers then. Since how many days, weeks, now nobody did talk anything to release them or any news concerning coming from the higher authorities where everybody they plead. So that why Peter Okoye, they tell them, say, make everybody come outside, because this one is on the enter another level. So my people, to the next thing for where I carry come today, it says Nigerians are hungry. Youth keep betraying themselves. But they go lament state of the nation. You want to come from a controversial singer where they call Portable. Yes, now him they talk about the state of the nation today. Actually, concerning economic hardship and everything, unemployment, where they happen for our country. Yet, some youths, they don't even they help themselves, according to him. Say, some youths, they even they help themselves at all, they are betraying themselves. When you give them small money, coming from the politicians now, when you can't call them, give them small money, they'll come to betray other people. Small thing or small money, when they reach anything, they go they betray their fellow youths. Yes, it's true, say work no their country. They know they create, you know, employment or empowerment. But that doesn't mean that you should be doing all those kind of things to they betray people, or where you go see, say, first you go take work, get something. Because of that, they don't pay you now, you can't they do all those kind of bad things. So now, when it's possible, they advise some youths. They say, everybody's supposed to come together, especially the youths.
Yes, because everybody, they talk about the youth. Oh, they talk about the, you know, life revolve around the youth. They are the young people. You know, the major decision making supposed to be or revolve around them. You get? Because now them go continue the legacies of the people where they now. So they're supposed to come together, plan together. You get? Even as work, no, they may they do something that will help elevate the country. Not because they backbite or they stab each other for back. They do all those kinds of things because of a small, small money or promise where they promise them as election they come like this. Now, what's important with the talk? So you with the listen, how it takes the young. Say that kind of advice, it don't make sense. Abi, you got anything to tell our young people? Because even you can run your area, you go see, say it didn't happen. It didn't happen because it shock some people. Say you and person stand like this there, they talk, say, ah, we go do something like this concerning this thing that happened for our country. The next thing you say, that person don't tell you, say, you no follow. You no follow, no means say, you don't want to do them. But because person don't promise and something, say me you don't join do that kind of thing. Because if you join do them, then I go they, you know, damage his own reputation or the damage waiting they try to hide. They go give them money, go take the no follow. Now we see with the see for our country, be that now we see portable they try to address. For sure, how we go do now, country don't they, and the youth 60 day. Anyhow it be, now only God might he help us. So the next thing for our day here on table today says, love is enough to sustain relationships. Sam Nze says he can forgive cheating. This one they come from a Nigerian Nollywood actor, where they call Sam Nze. Now they talk this one today. What thing they talk about is they yarn about love. You know, all this why, you know, months ago now, where this, if there is something, it don't they fly everywhere for the internet. Say man they cheat, woman go cheat because the man they cheat. All those kind of things, they are infidelity. Now, many people, even some marriages, you know, say you get as if you say person where they look up to. I don't know about you, whether you don't get anybody where you look up to. People for this life, they get people where they look up to. They are role model. Person you say, even though say they don't know I'm old, for online, for internet, they see the person maybe in an actor, actress, singer, anybody where for them, the person get good reputation, they look up to the person. Now, that person where they look up to, and can they do, can they talk something? You know, some people are so gullible that anything they hear on online, they come from that person where they like, where they admire, they go believe so that's not true. Why are they talking? Because of this incident where they talk about. You know, concerning that one we have fun with the media personality, maybe Frank Edoho and the wife Sandra. So many people don't come online, they talk, you know, their own understanding, ideas, and all that and all that. So many people now, their marriage don't they at risk. You get? Because from the support, say, if a man cheats, that woman should cheat, you know. If your husband they cheat, make you shout, continue to the make all of Nakon they cheat. Some people they learn all those kind of talk from people with they love from the internet. So today, another Nollywood actor, when we stand and say, he they tell everybody, say, according to what everybody believe. You know, say, some people now, it be like, to cheat no good, though. That men, do they forgive cheating? Especially, this a Nollywood actor, when they call you Ledoche, recently, for the interview, when you go for Bunch podcast, and that place, he can talk and call her, say, himself, he no go feel forgive cheating, if he come from his wife. And that is how some men are. If not almost all the men. Yes, it is hard for men to forgive cheating. But this Nollywood actor will be stand with it. It's different because they hear a different thing from waiting and don't they hear from men. According to him, he said, now only love fits sustain relationship. That relationship will be between man and the woman, in wife and husband. Say if the mistake can't happen, the woman can't cheat. You get? Maybe based on a situation, you get, there are some unforeseen circumstances that happen that he make person go cheat.

They told us we're the future of tomorrow. But tomorrow never came. Our fathers are tired, expired. Today we rise. Noahawk is our bloodless coup.

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Naudo, Kagadi, in peace it shall be. Build a home anywhere, and that place becomes home. 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

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We are one people, one destiny. 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
1: 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I'm speaking right now, always listen to Sports Daily on Esan Banacola Radio. 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
2: On to Sports Daily from Esan Banacola Radio, I am Big Billy. The Nigerian National Football Team 2018 World Cup away kit has been ranked among the most iconic jersey of the FIFA World Cup tournament, according to BBC Sports report on Monday. The kit worn by Nigeria national football team during the 2018 FIFA World Cup in Russia quickly became one of the most talked about design of the competition. In a separate news, after almost 2 weeks of cricket action in Lagos, the Middlebelt Tigers were crowned champion of the inaugural Nigeria Super League after defeating Saturn Shark by 6 runs in a thrilling final on Sunday. In another development, Super Falcons goalkeeper Chiamaka Nnadozie endured disappointment at Wembley as Brighton women fell 4-0 to Manchester City in Women's FA Cup final on Sunday. This is the Beat of Sport from Asian Binoculars Radio. I am Big Billy saying do have a lovely day and God bless you all.
3: Welcome to Entertainment News from Asian Binoculars Radio, Romy. First, the headlines. Love is enough to sustain relationships. Sam Nze says he can forgive cheating. Nigerians are hungry, youth keep betraying themselves. Portable lament, state of the nation. I am Judy Chinenye. Now the entertainment news in details. Actor Sam Nze has stated that he can forgive infidelity in a relationship, insisting that love remains the strongest foundation for sustaining a union. He made the remark during a recent interview in Nigeria where he addressed questions about trust, cheating, and emotional endurance in modern relationships. The discussion has since sparked reactions across social media, especially amongst fans debating boundaries in romance and commitments. According to him, he said, "Yes, I can forgive cheating, but forgiveness must not become permission for repeated wrongdoings, as love remains wisdom and boundaries. In a separate news, controversial singer Portable has spoken out about the economic challenges facing Nigerians, expressing frustration over hardship and what he described as a lack of unity among young people. In a video shared online, Portable said many Nigerians are struggling financially and argued that citizens should be moved vocal about the difficulties they face. According to him, remaining silent in the face of hardship does not help bring about change. The singer also criticized Nigerian youths, claiming they often undermine one another instead of collectively advocating for their rights and interests. To wrap up the entertainment news, a quick recap of the headlines again. Love is enough to sustain relationships. Stan Nze says he can't forgive cheating. Nigerians are hungry. Youth keep betraying themselves. Portable slams state of the nation. This is all of it today on entertainment news. Thank you for listening. I am Judy Chinenye saying have a lovely day. Mm-hmm.

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2: 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The headlines: Bad loans rise after CBN ends forbearance. Lagos discovers 3,700 acres of informal spaces. I am Edna Fowers. Now the business news in details. Bad loans in Nigeria's banking sector rose to 8.3% in January 26, 7 months after the Central Bank of Nigeria moved to end regulatory forbearance granted to banks on some credit exposures and single obligor limit branches. The figure contained in the CBN's January 2026 economy report showed that the industry's non-performing loans ratio rose by 0.52% from 7.51% in December 2025. Meanwhile, the Lagos State Commissioner for Physical Planning and Urban Development, Dr. Oluyinka Olumide, has stated that as of December 2025, over 3,700 acres of informal spaces have been discovered in over 1,700 locations in the state. The Commissioner of Physical Planning and Urban Development, Dr. Oluyinka Olumide, disclosed this on Friday in Lagos during the 2026 ministerial briefing in commemoration of the 7th year in office of Mr. Bajide Sanwo-Olu as Lagos State Governor. With this, we end the business news from Eastern Binoculars Radio. I am Edna Fowles. Morning is on the way. Thank you for listening.
3: 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First headlines. Senegal nominates Birame Diop as candidate for ECOWAS Commission. Israel orders strike on Lebanon ahead of UN meeting. My name is Joseph Osayah Moigori, and I'm the news and details. The Senegalese government has nominated Birame Diop, a retired Air Force general and the country's current Minister of the Armed Forces, as its candidate for president of the Economic Community of West Africa States. Mr. Diop's nomination was announced in a statement by Senegal's Ministry of African Integration, Foreign Affairs and Senegalese Abroad on Monday. It explained that Senegal's president, Bassirou Faye, had named Mr. Diop as the Commission's president pending approval at the Economic Community of West Africa States Head of Government Summit scheduled for July. In a separate update today, Israel said Monday it would once again target Beirut's southern suburbs, a Hezbollah stronghold mostly spread heavy attack since April as it stages its deepest incursion into Lebanon in 2 decades. The UN Security Council is expected to hold an emergency meeting later Monday on Israel's expansion of its operations in Lebanon, and the European Union called on Israel to stop its military escalation. Iran installed negotiation on the end of the wider war with the United States said a Lebanon ceasefire remains a key condition for any deal. To wrap up news across the globe, the airlines again, Senegal nominates Birame Diop as candidate for ECOWAS Commission. Israel orders strikes on Lebanon ahead of UN meeting. Thank you for joining News Across the Globe. I'm Joseph Osayamo Iguari. Have a great day. This is the religious news on Eastern Binoculars Radio. First, the headlines. Pope, may God guide world leaders towards a just and lasting peace. Pope at Angelus, we find our home in the Trinity. My name is Joseph Osayamo Iguari, and now the news and details. On Saturday evening at the Lord's Grotto in the Vatican Gardens, Pope Leo XIV led the rosary and invoked the intercession of the Blessed Virgin Mary, asking her to obtain the gift of peace that only the Lord can give. Joining him were around 2,000 people in the Vatican, while a further 100,000 faithful took part remotely from 200 million shrines around the world. Today, on the final day of May, the Pope returned to the Theme of Peace during his Angelus in St. Peter's Square, where more than 20,000 people had gathered. Once again, he appealed for prayer for peace. Meanwhile, celebrating the solemnity of the Most Holy Trinity, we believe 14 joined thousands in St. Peter's Square for his weekly Angelus prayer and greeting. Reflecting on the mystery of the Triune God, he explained, gives us a chance to look back to our own journey, beginning with God's life given to us in Jesus. This life, the Pope said, is a dynamic, inexhaustible, and faith communion that draws us in. The Holy Spirit, who brings together the Father and the Son, has been placed in our hearts. Through this, he continued, the Church becomes a sacrament of communion, a place of encounter, love and life, where heaven and earth already touched. And that is the size of it on the religious news today. To wrap up the alliance again, Pope, may God guide world leaders towards a just and lasting peace. Pope Patangelis, we find our home in the Trinity. Thank you for joining the religious news. I'm Joseph Iguari. Say, have a great day.
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1: 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It's your weather forecast for Rumi, Eastern Northeast Local Government. My name is Jay Chris. By 12 a.m. in the morning, there will be a cloudy sky of 77 degrees Celsius with a relative humidity of 93%. And by 7 a.m. in the morning, there will be an overcast sky of 77 degrees Celsius of relative humidity of 94%. And by 8 a.m. in the morning, there will be a cloudy sky of 79 degrees Celsius of relative humidity of 95%. And by 12 p.m. in the afternoon, there will be a light rain of 88 degrees Celsius of relative humidity of 60%. And by 1 p.m. in the afternoon, there will be a thunderstorm of 90 degrees Celsius of relative humidity of 58%. And by 5 p.m. in the afternoon, there will be a light rain again of 88 degrees Celsius of relative humidity of 71%. And by 7 p.m. in the evening, there will be a rain of 82 degrees Celsius of relative humidity of 81%. And by 8 p.m. in the evening, there will be a cloudy sky of 79 degrees Celsius of relative humidity of 86%. And by 9 p.m. in the evening, there will be an overcast sky of 79 degrees Celsius of relative humidity of 89%. And by 11 p.m., the temperature will reduce from 79 to 77 degrees Celsius of relative humidity of 90%. And the sun will rise by 6:20 a.m. in the morning and is going to set by 6:43 p.m. in the evening. And that will be that. And you will forecast for Urumi, Eastern Northeast Local Government, predicted by Metro State. Stay tuned and stay connected. 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Thank you.
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Ciao. Hello, my wonderful country people. A special greeting and a lovely welcome to everybody when they hear the sound of my voice on Top Asian Binoculars Radio. On this beautiful program, when would they call my people, when they reach you from your number one radio station, Asian Binoculars Radio, on this beautiful day. My name is Sirina Big Billy, and for the studio today, I come Gantagriba to give now the matter when I carry come today for the program. But before I go continue on today, dive into the program properly, make I sharply go on a musical break. Make una stay with me. Big Billy will come back after this musical break.

I'd like to welcome everybody back from that break. And if you just joined us, this one at the program, what would they call? My people, where they reach you from the stable of Asian Binocular Studio. And the person where they hear a voice right now, my name, Naibi Big Billy. Yes, today for the program, I don't carry waiting to the call, abuse. Now, waiting, I want to talk about for the program today. If you talk about this abuse, it can be the improper, cruel, or harmful treatment of a person or animal, or the misuse of something like a privilege, power, or substance. Now, in one way or the other, each of us are human beings, oftentimes, presently, or in the past. We don't abuse so many things. And oftentimes, we know they really know, say, we they abuse these things when we they abuse. For example, drug abuse. Most of us, we don't abuse drug plenty times. And we know they know. Even some of us parents, we don't abuse our children, even our partner. But we not go know. Because some of us, we they feel, say, now, only when you carry wound, break person head, you carry cutlass, take cut person, you carry shovel, take hit person, or you carry any object, take hit another person, not only that time you they abuse the person. No. Not be only that period until they abuse person. Because this one that they talk now, this one can be the one that they call human abuse, when they abuse your fellow human being. But oftentimes, when you insult person, when you do not talk to person in a well-coordinated manner, because if you say, maybe because your level past that person, or because you get power past that person, or you get connection past that person, you are abusing that person unknowingly to you. And sometimes, we human beings, we do always fall into this trap of abusing one another, even without knowing. Say with the abused such a person. Now there comes a time when you say you as a man, you they drive go to work. And something happened for your compound, and because of that, you don't ready they run late. As they drive, they go. So the next thing when they your mind now to reach work. Because you know the penalty when they attached to you coming late to work. You go just they drive, they go. And somehow your motto. Or maybe one particular Okada man, when she did day on his own, they carry maybe children go school, or they carry another person that they go wherever the person they go mistakenly just enter your front, or sometimes the person go crash your car at some point. Even that place of work where you be they go, you go forget say you don't late. Some people they go stop, come out from their car, they will start raising. So many abuse on such an Okada man. They call out sort of name. They insult and say for your generation, anybody don't buy car, this and this and that. If not be bike when they drive, this and that. Whether the Okada man feel buy car, he also say if he buy car, why be saying a bike they do, you know? Because coupled with the mindset say you don't already late for work and penalty they attached to you coming late to work. Coupled with the incident when it happened for compound, coupled with the mindset say, ah, person just gonna hit your car, or brush your car, or scrape your car somehow. All of this, you go just allow the thing override your mind. The next thing, you go start to the insult, curses, and abuse on such person. And by the time your mind don't calm down, you come to ask yourself, ah, now me, you don't display all this kind of rubbish just now. You start to ask yourself question. Because on the normal day, that is not the you when everybody know. So in one way or the other, would they always they see one reason or another to abuse? But how you take control yourself in the midst of situation like that, when I take the example, matters a lot. And a lot of people, they don't even they remember to get that self-control. That is why you as a human being, if you possess that spirit of self-control, there is nothing that you cannot withstand. There is nothing you cannot overcome. Because you as a person, it could make you to get that spirit of self-control. Because it is very, very important. Because you never can tell what in life go through at you, even when you least expect it.
That's why every human being is supposed to have that spirit of self-control. Now, when you talk about drug abuse, this one are norms for our society now, which is even not supposed to be. Because a lot of people, they feel that when you high, now you the reason where. Some people feel that when you high, now you think they talk sense the more. When you high, now you think they behave more maturely. But at the end of the day, these people, they don't know that they are abusing drugs on a daily basis, even when they don't know it. Now, when I talk about this drug abuse, because generally in abuse that they talk about, so I go just touch all the different abuse when a day. At least the ones when I go free talk as time permits me to do for this program today. Now, oftentimes when they abuse those drugs, you know, they even know. There comes a time when they say, you as a human being, you're going to feel headache. And if you take paracetamol, because even the drugs when they see these days, they don't even dare standard anymore because of the level of country when we did. People just want to do counterfeit of everything. Even drugs, papa, when they take. If you really see me, you really check how some of these drugs, they take make them or how they take produce those drugs. You will also say the drugs may even be standard, very substandard drugs. And some point in time, when you take substandard drugs, for example, PCM, which is paracetamol, two tab when you're supposed to take an adult, oftentimes, sometimes, you don't even they work for you as it's supposed to work. But some people will feel, okay, instead of me taking two, when I don't go even really work proper, make I take three, or make I take four. And knowing as they do that one, and as they do that one, you are not even conscious if you are abusing drugs or not. What just came to your mind at that point in time is, what is the reason for that particular time now? Make you take the number when you go quick cure that particular headache or that particular thing when they do you at that point in time, because you are no longer comfortable. Discomfort just so as mother gives you. And because of this, you just want that particular pain to go, vanish, come off of your body. You don't add drugs, joint drugs when you're supposed to take. When you're supposed to take maybe like 2 PCM, you don't increase that to 3. And some people will even say 2 not even they work for me again, 3 not they work for me again, and 4 I can't take, which is not supposed to be. So if you really go meet the doctor, there's no doctor on earth that will prescribe 4 PCM tablet for you to take at once. Because even the doctor, that medical doctor, when they do that prescription, give you no saying a drug abuse. But because you just want that pain to go, you go overtake them. And if you not be headache or maybe just particular general weakness of the body they do, if it be maybe na cough or catarrh, maybe you just get flu. So when you're supposed to take maybe 5 ml of that syrup, that small cup when they follow the syrup come, now 5 ml you're supposed to take, you go just say, okay, make I just take 10, make the thing work fast, catarrh they disturb me, I know they like, I'll make it quick finish. You are abusing that drugs when you are not even conscious that that drug should be abused. Because what's in your mind at that point in time, make the catarrh go, make the cough vanish. So at some point in time, if you check out where human being, would they abuse so many things even when we know they know? And another one will be another abuse people they do now, abuse of power. Yeah, this one they very common for our society, especially our country Nigeria. Because a lot of people still say when you have money, you have power. So people will at that time go to see people will say, who are you? I can feed you and your family. All those ones are abuse of power. Because you still say you have money, you just feel that everybody supposed to worship you. If person just do any small thing, that person supposed to come bow down for you and all those stuff. These are abuse of power. And some people see they abuse privileges when they get. For example, one particular person feel they when get business, you go put you in charge of that business. Just because you are in charge, you start using that business to they do one kind. Now privilege you get, then you take get that particular business, or now you take that particular possession, or that position one day. But at the end of the day, how you they manage affairs, even when you day a very high position. That privilege when that person gives you, they say, yeah, handle this thing for me.
how you take the handle out. Are you using it to fight people when they beneath you? Or they use them, they gather crowd, make people, they hear you, they raise your brother, they tell you, say, chairman don't come, hey, the chair. Now that type of person you be, because all of these, now abuse. And some people go say, no, they just they do one just to keep up. You know, some go say, make I just they do one to keep up, make people know say I don't arrive. But no, really to them, do they abuse such a person. And some other people, he gets the type of abuse.

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Amiibo. Born of fire. 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If you like Igbo, marry Igbo. Mother Igbo. Then you are Igbo. Until. Proudly Igbo, Abumoye Igbo. Ani Bundi Igbo. The chosen ones, Jah. Love it or hate it, you can't ignore it. 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

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We are one people, one destiny. Join us, the Igbo Community Network. We are all connected forever.

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3: 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Oh, hey, na se kami e wo toy show, na se kami e wo romi. E sham pa no kola so wa choy, wa chujo agri me wa kahe bi malu bidana. Vocation, oh yeah.

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1: Welcome to news headlines from Eastern Binoculars Radio Uromi. As usual, I'll be giving you stories from different newspapers. The first one I have here today is Daily Post newspapers. The first headline says, troops rescue 23 kidnapped passengers in Kogi. Tinubu might make better Nigerian president than Atiku will ever be. Babachi Lawa. World Cup 2023 reveals two positions Neymar will play for Brazil. No governor stood up to federal might like I did. Wike. Jigawa governor suspends 4-8 indefinitely. Football has given me everything. Barcelona legend Iniesta after landing new coaching job. Osun Guba, ADC candidate unveils manifesto promises transformation. Ogun Labour Party resolves personal crisis, presents governorship candidate. What's one day? Daily Post newspapers 2027. Go get your PVC. Nigeria's National Grid Monitor comments triggers debate. And the last header says, Nigeria's stock market begins faster and settlement cycle. Away from the newspapers, I'm taking to Punch newspapers. The first header says, ADC primary article set up. Wike explains why Amechi had no chance. Babache Lawa drums ADC says Atiku's primary win was rigged. Wike apologizes for cattle roaming Abuja, takes responsibility. NLCDC commander first police report on officer's death. What's on the Punch newspapers? Please, Lagos dismisses rumors of bandit attacks. Police train 565 Kogi constable in weapon handling and marksmanship. Rivers toughens tobacco control over rising youth vaping concerns. Payment system key to lifting Nigerians from poverty. Gadoso was not a Punch newspapers. Article replies Babache dismisses ADC primary rigging claims. Protesters defy rail fall, storm Oyo government house over abduction. FRLC loans personnel on Ede Kabri special patrol. And the last sentence says, gunmen ambush police officers returning from duty kill two in Anambra. So the next news we have here today, which is leadership newspapers. The first sentence says, Oyo school abduction. My four grandchildren, daughter-in-law are in the forest. Woman cries out. Serena Williams set for stunning tennis return at Queen's Club. You will feel even worse. John Terry console Arsenal's Gabriel over Champions League final miss. So today, leadership newspapers. I sold my gold. Skip parts to fund my son's tuition abroad. Actress Biodun Okowa. We are coming for more. Declan Rice fires warning after Arsenal's Champions League. Wike Sports Opposition Party says crisis from primaries exposed their fake messianic claims. Last Sunday, Electric Newspapers, Niger ADC candidate outlines prioritized after party primary victory. And the last one says Kwakwaso dismisses claims of planning protests over insecurity. Pupils, teachers, abduction sparks protests in Oyo and Ogun. Two feared killed as security operatives and masquerade clash in Kogi. Windstorms kills one, destroy over 200 houses in Zamfara. Rainstorm destroy houses, health facilities and worship centers in Plateau. Gunmen kill two, abduct passengers in Kogi. Two of the Daily Trust newspapers, Hayatuddin, I will not challenge outcome of ADC presidential primary. Court jails woman for operating illegal pharmacy in Cross River. The last says primaries candidates felt uncertain as party headquarters set to announce results. The last newspaper of today, which is the Nation newspapers, and the first says protest rocks Ibadan over Oyo school abduction. ADC and others begin past primary fence meddling. Court adjourns suits on resource control, local government creation in Bayelsa to July 1st. Abia NLCDC commandant assures safety of staff and students. Insecurity, Kwankwaso disowns planned protests, urges Nigerians to seek change through ballots. Governor Namade suspends 4-8 indefinitely. Wasonday, Nation newspapers, Niger government appeals for calm as kidnapped doctor remains in captivity. Toby Bakre condemns gender discrimination in industry. I will return to office job if music fails. Shoddy opens up or no tattoos. And the last one says, appreciate good health amid life setback. Basket mouth advices. So we're wrapping up today's headlines. Thank you for listening. I am Jude Chinenye saying enjoy the rest of your day.

My betacious Nigeria country people, I salute on our especially. I say welcome to News Across Geopolitical Zone for Nigeria. On top is some binoculars radio 105.1 Uromi as the HOT will bring you the updates. My name is Jojo Namani, I'll be a radio country brother. No time to check time. We will tell you also say for the first thing for the richest. France don't talk about. They say nearly 900 people don't they arrested for the riot will break out after Paris Saint-Germain club win the coveted Champions League for the second consecutive year over the weekend. 2027, article inept, incompetent. Would they talk this one on Bache Lawal? That's one of my word at all. Police, Lagos don't dismiss rumors of bandit attack. And Ogidi's killing caught them remand. Five police officers are joined until June 15. 2027, on top of the matter, senior advocate of Muda Bushi don't talk say any constitutional power placed for election guideline above conflict provision of the Electoral Act. Amiku Tese, Abiyokuta resident don't protest. Now they seek release of adopted or your school children. And see for the matter, reject peanut vote by APM chairman don't tell Nigeria ahead of 2027 election. BB Niger season 10 reunion premiere June 8th. Naira goes up and naira to dollar exchange rate. The update on show for the papers on top June 1st 2026. I could tell you also say 2027, go get your PVC. Nigeria National Grid monitor commit. This one don't trigger debate. I could tell you also say for inside news today, caught on J Woman for operating illegal pharmacy for Cross River. Kidnapping for Nigeria don't grow into the major security issue with a drive on the weak institution, poverty and financial incentives for criminal. And ADC Bashir Lawal don't handed Atiku's stinging rebuke and an incontoxic presidency mock. Next thing for the rituals, Hayatuddin will not challenge outcome of ADC presidential primary. So that of the issue. And on top for the matter with the rituals, we are setting Tinubu arrive for Eco Atlantic for commemoration of Nigerian Navy's 70th anniversary. Five people don't injure for multiple crash will happen for Lagos Abiyokuta Expressway. Sorry news there. For Budoibo story, UK don't buy US political commentators from entry country. IG don't caution against indiscriminate recording of police operations. And we could tell you also say 4 months after terrorist attack, Woro resident don't return home. We will talk this one on village head and the young that one for dear. And see for the many updates will come for the papers today. Ondo police don't arrest six over 71 million naira interstate vehicle fraud. Niger government don't appeal for calm as kidnapped doctor can remain for inside captivity. Very sad news there. Alleged INEC breach, Wiki Aid, what they call Lere Olainka. He don't talk say for inside that Matasso, Zingo is in himself. This one they come from Abati. And they could tell you also say Obama White House Instagram account don't they hacked. And on top, UCL will be UEFA Champions League final. Gabriel don't become highest selling Arsenal shirt after PSG defeat. I have been managing diabetes for over 40 years. Guess who they talk this one? I will form our little country presidio with name be Obasanjo. AGF, Latif Fagbemi and the Omoniye Adeyemi don't urge lawyers make them uphold integrity and ethics for inside first better silicon or opening for Ibadan. Ogidi killing called on remand. Five police officers are joined until June 15. And on top of the matter, see with the richest FCT minister, he don't admit failure to remove cows. He don't admit failure to remove cows from Abuja Road. Talk say national security. As the reach me, LCT Minister Wikido admit failure to remove cows from Abuja Road, talk say national security matter.
And Emeka Uteyi also said, Tanko don't deny claim will be demolished months for Anambra. Bandit attack Kaduna Moss by boy during Magrib player for the and Adumus on double fire Sporting Supreme to Nigerian Youth League Cup glory. Nigerian Breweries Corporate Affairs Manager done nominated for Inside AMTY Award. And that's one a good one there. Or your public school don't comply with NUT directive. They don't begin strike over PPS teachers adoption. Next info the rituals on top of the news today. We could tell you also say for sport matter, EPL Man United Lamine don't name Premier League signing of this season. Aviation minister don't order probe after ex senator's wife serially breached airport security. Mente don't discuss marriage pressure versus education abroad and can highlight societal expectation ways to challenge women personal and academic choices. One person don't date by over 30 can be adopted for Kogi. An NDDC don't hate Tinubu on 3rd anniversary can commit to improve livelihood. And Mekou Tell you also say for inside the matter of the rituals, Tinubu should resign or forget 2027. Yoruba Union don't blast president over rising terror attack adoption. And Isidora AZ and three others can be sentenced to 8.5 years in prison. Take up say they operate on registered pharmacies and illegal dispensing drugs. Northerners will not vote Atiku to protect 2031. SACF Sekgen Sani and they top that one. Courts don't remark dismiss ASP Usman orders for Delta Prison over public killing of suspects. Yes, you remember that police officer we opened fire for one young boy for Delta State. And we did talk about the ASA court don't remark the ASP for that matter. Content creator Nasboy don't criticize the government's response to kidnapping. And can they note the bandit online visibility don't surpass authorities. NSCDC Mining Marshal Commander John Onoja disputed police report with the alleged 2 billion suspected transaction. I'm going to blame foreign illegal miner actor saying that they involved. Yes, that's 2 billion naira suspicious transaction that we talk about. NYSC don't withdraw core member from Kwara Kaima local government area over fear of planned Boko Haram adoption. Troop don't rescue 23 kidnapped persons.

They told us we're the future of tomorrow, but tomorrow never came. 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
1: Hey, you okay, Sam? Me, I'm on no seven on ever Tanya. MC Alamano, as a mere one of Esaland, I'll have a time I will be able to buy your hand. 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

He reigns in this place. 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

0: Alive Chapel joyfully invites you to the consecration and enthronement of our bishop elect, Rev. 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

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Proudly Igbo, Abumoye Igbo. 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

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Build a home anywhere, and that place becomes home. 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

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We are one people, one destiny. 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We are all connected forever.

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0: 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At the church auditorium, in Tieozova Road, behind Yorkville Resort,

They told us we're the future of tomorrow. But tomorrow never came. Our fathers are tired, expired. Today we rise. Noahawk is our bloodless coup.